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0: Miami has the oranges, but Fort Myers got the juice. Yes, it's Lee Pitts, the host of the award-winning Lee Pitts Live on television. It's official. 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

Nation. 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
1: to do that for me?
3: Where God's grace matters. Yeah.

0: the Williams.
1: Listen, there's a praise that the Lord gave me and Frank Williams. I was in the studio, we were talking about how our music has gotten away from real gospel music. We just start singing a song, and I hope the musicians can catch it. And it says,

0: Anyone else?
1: My name is David, and in 8 years, I'll be an alcoholic.
2: Hi, David.
1: I'll start drinking in middle school, just at parties. But my parents won't start talking to me about it till high school. And by then, I'll already be in some trouble.
3: Kids who drink before age 15 are 5 times more likely to have alcohol problems when they're adults.
1: The thing is, my parents won't even see it coming.
3: So start talking.
0: Who's next?
3: Before they start drinking.

0: Why are we getting killed like this?
1: Kyle's not here. Got caught drinking beer in the park a couple of nights ago.
0: Really?
1: Yeah. Zero tolerance. He's out for the season.
0: Harsh.
1: Hey, he knew not to drink. We've made that clear to all of our kids, right?
0: No, not really.
1: Bill, if we don't tell them what we expect and why they shouldn't drink, how are they going to know?
2: 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They hear you. 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
3: Miami has the oranges, but Fort Myers got the juice. 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

The book of Matthew 11:28 says, "Come unto me, all ye that labor and are heavy laden, and I will give you rest."

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And dear Lord, we are casting all of our life's problems

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0: Why would you bully me?
1: Why would you bully me?
2: Why would you bully me?
1: Because it makes you feel cool? 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
1: Why?
2: Why?
5: Why?

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There is just something around me. 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I know that I cannot live without him. 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He's

That's a wonderful place to put the praise. Give God glory for the victory. We praise Him now for what

0: Miami has the oranges, but Fort Myers got the juice. Yes, it's Lee Pitts, the host of the award-winning Lee Pitts Live on television. It's official. 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

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They said, would you sing us a song? 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He told him he couldn't sing those other kind of songs.

0: 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Yes, it's Lee Pitts, the host of the award-winning Lee Pitts Live on television. 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
1: Miami has the oranges, but Fort Myers got the juice. 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

seem like sometimes we just don't get the results we are looking for. But you know what? You can take it to your friends. They ain't gonna do nothing but talk about you. But I know if you take it to Dr. Jesus, he'll make a way. So we just stopped by to tell you today that God will answer.

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I just need somebody to shout out the blood.

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I could have lost.

You

I'm your Lee County Supervisor of Elections, Jenna Persons Mollica. As we continue our countdown to the primary, I wanted to share some information about early voting. 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

lee.vote. And during the course of early voting, you can go on our website and you can actually check the wait times at every location so that you can make the best plan for you. If you're in the Dunbar community, we have exciting news for you. We returned early voting back to a site that you're very familiar with, the Dr. Carrie Robinson Center, where I am today. I want to thank the Fort Myers Housing Authority and the City of Fort Myers for working with us to bring this early voting site and polling location back to the Dunbar community. As always, my office is here to serve you.

a greater connection to God intervening in our lives. And as you surrender, your story is able to connect to his, and it leads to a greater story.

What do you wish for? A nice life? Nice things? Or do you wish for something more? A sense of purpose? Do you wish to discover a cure? To write code that cracks an unsolvable question? To further our exploration into space? Or to invent something that changes everything right here on Earth? Well, if that's your wish, make yourself ready. Because when you look back, you'll see that you didn't just make wishes. You realize them.

0: Miami has the oranges, but Fort Myers got the juice. Yes, it's Lee Pitts, the host of the award-winning Lee Pitts Live on television. It's official. 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

face life's challenges, and in the kingdom, we understand that God inhabits the praises of his people. So God, we lift our hands and we open our mouths and we bless your name. Structure.

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13: 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Yeah!

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1: no storm.
0: Won't be no more dying over there,
1: no storm.
0: This whole arthritis in my knee,
1: no storm.
0: I'll be able to walk right,
1: no storm.
0: Blood pressure,
1: no,
0: anybody got
1: storm.
0: It? It'll all be over after a while.
1: No storm.
0: Somebody may have heart trouble.
1: No storm.
0: It'll all be over after a while.
1: No.
0: Oh, y'all don't hear me.

0: 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Listen.
1: No storm.
0: Just the other day,
1: no storm.
0: I put on my television. I know they've been talking about it all night long. Listen. And I saw a fireman.
1: No storm.
0: Carrying a little newborn baby out.
1: No storm.
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1: No storm.
0: I saw mothers crying.

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They didn't have anything left but a picture of their children. That was a star! 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And you know what?

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1: No,
0: I need y'all to come out here and go minister to somebody.
1: No,
0: come on out here. Come on out here. No storm.
1: No storm.
0: Go tell somebody. After a while, it won't be.
1: No storm.
0: Look out here. No storm.
1: No storm.
0: We won't be have to get up in the morning.
1: No storm.
0: At 5:30 and go to work.
1: No storm.
0: Ain't gonna be. No more crying over there. Somebody that's been worried this week, go to it and tell them. Somebody that's bereaved in the audience, go tell them. Somebody that can't make ears meet, go tell them. No storm. Take me up. No storm.
1: No storm.
0: No rain.
1: No rain.
0: Listen, sister.

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We got to go on. Won't have to cry no more. Somebody done got happy in this choir. Come on back up in the choir stand, y'all. 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

0: 1 Corinthians 15.
1: Oh, yes.
0: 55 and 57 says, death is swallowed up in victory. I think I'll say it again. 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

0: Miami has the oranges, but Fort Myers got the juice. Yes, it's Lee Pitts, the host of the award-winning Lee Pitts Live on television. 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
1: Who said I couldn't be fly? 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
1: How many of y'all know when the scripture says, be not weary in well-doing, for in due season we'll reap if we faint not? Let me share this with you. The reason why Paul wrote that, because I understand something. As believers, we don't get weary of the work, but sometimes we get weary in the work. And when you're working for God, he didn't say you will never get tired. Amen? But I want to encourage you tonight. I've come here tonight. My assignment tonight is to encourage you. It's to let you know in the midst of everything that you're going through, you got to learn how to press your way through. You got to push right through it. The blessing is in the pressing. And when you learn how to press, there's no secret what God can do. I ain't talking about something I heard. I'm talking about something I know. I've had to press. Yes, I'm a young man, but let me tell you something. Young folk go through stuff too. We got to learn how to press our way. Listen at this song. The song says this.

Galatians 6 and 9 says, be not weary in well-doing, for in due season you shall reap if you faint not. So the only reason that the enemy attacks you with the spirit of weariness

My father and him, he told his mother about here, humble heart, humble before the throne of grace, he come to tell you, thank you for the many blessings you continue to shower upon us. Even for our sleep throughout the night and our early waking this morning, you woke us up this morning, blood still flowing through our veins. Got a reason for us to help and spend for that cause. And we say, thank you for, and then good see this day, help us to rejoice and be exceedingly glad for you giving us another opportunity to let somebody know about your grace and your tender mercy. Please continue to lead and guide us into all truth and understanding as we travel through this land. Say a word or hear a song, something that would uplift somebody who might be feeling a little down and out. Oh, I pray that you would touch the people everywhere. Regardless of the race, creed, or color, for you made us, you know our beginning and you know our ending. For this, we tell you thank you for just holding us by the hand of our mind. Now, to teach us how to pray, how to call upon your most holy name. And you tell us how to love one another as we go through this land, even our enemies. You said, vengeance is mine, and help us think. The anger that comes for us, help us not to react bitterly, and forgive us for the things that we left undone, as well as those that we've done, not according to your spirit. We recognize that I need you each and every day of my life to continue to hold me in your ever-loving arms. Oh, walking and talking through the dark shadows of the night, and those that I encounter, help me to encounter them with a smile upon my face and praise the word within my heart, that I might be able to speak confidence even to the stranger or the long-distance traveler, whoever that might be. So touch mother, father, sons, and daughters everywhere, regardless of their race, creed, or color, for you made us, and you know our beginning, and you know our ending. Teach us how to walk. Teach us how to talk. Teach us how to live according to your spirit. And look down in the church house. Now to help us, that we might be able to overcome the weakness that plagues us from day to day, showing and knowing that you is the Almighty God. And if you go through this land, Master's telling men, women, boys, and girls everywhere about your grace and your tender mercy, please let not these words be in vain. But when the time to vacate this land, take us home to be at rest somewhere in glory. You have a path that rest and place will dwell with you throughout eternity. It's in Jesus' name we ask it all. Amen. Amen. Amen.

0: Good morning, pleasant. Good morning. This is Hump Day, Wednesday, the 19th of March. And happy birthday to you as you were born on the 19th of March. March. August, it is. Where did I get March? I'm looking at August and saying March. I guess I'm trying to say you keep right on marching on in this life. Yeah, because God has kept you here. Very pleasant. Good morning to you. Happy birthday to you. And happy anniversary to receive one of those special gifts that only come down from above. May God bless that you have many, many, many, many, many, many more. And rejoice today and be exceedingly glad. For God has given you another chance to seek His face if you don't know Him, to call upon His name. Already warm in Fort Myers, your temperature is going to be hotter than hot today. Well, you're going to enjoy it. All of the ice cream, nobody even offered me a stick of ice cream. But they know that's my favorite snack. I thought somebody would have brought me at least a pint of ice cream by. But nobody cared anything. Even, I could get her to make it some nice ice cream chili. Over the weekend, or for a few days. And they didn't even think to say, Daddy or Granddaddy wants some ice cream. Not even gonna hold me, but that's all right.
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0: Where God's grace matters. Yeah! Hey, welcome up to your temperature once again this morning. 82 degrees on the fair sky. And they said perhaps we're gonna get some rain later on today. Why did this one come automatically blame? What's wrong with you folks? y'all don't like me that well until y'all, it's the way y'all. Okay, thank you. Let's see, looking here at the forecast. Yeah, that's forecast. Isolated storm returned Wednesday. And on the heat is day. That's all they gave me for that one. So let's get out of that one. It's that breaking news. Nuncast Gulf Coast News on ABC live stream. Let's see what happened here.

0: Is it mad though? Who's going on there? I can put my dude Weather from Ghost Coast Dude in it to you. Okay, bag out of there. Bag out of there. I know what I'm anticipating. Looking at our road for this morning. Still got quite a few slowdowns as you hit at Colonial Boulevard. That's 884 heading on into Leon Acres. And once you go across 82 and get it closer into Lehigh, before you make that dash turn, you got quite a few stops there here. A lot of traffic there. Don't listen to this show. Heading westward. And you get to 82 and 75. You got some stops. Slow down. Put about downtown. Looking pretty neat. And let's see, 41. Cross Colonial Boulevard. That's looking kind of neat there, y'all. 80, Highway 80, only at I 75, and 31, do we see some break after that? After you get past 31, get a head on out toward the Abbeway. There is some slowdown, the buses. Over North Fort Myers on Pondera, right at 41, and coming out of the Cape Cod area. Heading on out, you got some slowdown because of, again, the school buses is out, and we don't want anybody to get any ticket if they possibly can. Yeah, your ticket will cost you $225, though. That's for running the school bus. I don't know. I guess one day they're going to pass me along a couple of those chicks that they help with G. Hopefully, anyway, but that ain't what it is. So let's head up around Westdale County, Alabama, where we got a minute.
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0: At www.donebygospel.com, we'll get you right on out of here. Chico Robinson along with GC, and God has been good to me.

Up in Russell County, Alabama, it is around 72 degrees under a mostly cloudy sky. And that's where my home is going to be around 50 degrees for that 431. Yeah, it's got 50 euros for that 500 euros. Look at the corner of the street. They're Crondon Road all the way down near the Chattahoochee River. Chattahoochee River road coming down. I just call it Columbus Road. It's Columbus Road. That's good. Everything looking at pretty fancy. As you heard, it's the White House of Cabaret and No longer a resident home. Well, it used to be rubber folds when we were up there, little young children. And then we got doing dry. I had a little photo to get. Where they come out of? They come out of Huffborough. I guess I'm gonna move a little bit, And about 6:09 and a half on a hump day, right here in the beautiful city of Palm Fort Myers. Everybody there just about snack time on the beach. That'd be good to know that. Very good. Look what you got. If you get in football, you know how blessed you are. Well, you tell everybody about the blessing that God had blessed you with through a nothing you and nobody like you. Everything let him do. And God takes a little and turns into a lot. I am little. And God does that, turn this into a lot. So. Have a look at the book of John, chapter 14. Verse number 9, that don't you know me, Philip? Anyone has seen me has seen the Father. Take a very kind look at a family in God. A family in God. Is you in God family? Are you showing forth there? I have a revival down at Jerusalem trying to get more people to recognize that you're a family of God. So come a little closer, act a little wiser. That's what the community here in Fort Myers. And if you can hit the community and spread it abroad. Family in God. And what makes you smile when you think about your son? That was my question for Clarence. A young man I was mentoring. The proud father proceeded to share some of his bright 4-year-old accomplishments. One particular detail left me aroused, amused. I was shocked. Hey, not only did the child have his father's first and last name, but he already looked so much like the father that he can unlock his father's smartphone using facial recognition. That's what they tell you, don't use your facial recognition because somebody can come and put on a little lip ruler, put on some eyebrows or put on a mustache or a beard or something, look just like you, and go and get all of your information. And when you do anything, you wipe clean. In John 14, Jesus make it clear how closely he resembled his father. When an inquisitor, Philip requested, Lord, show us the Father. And Jesus responded, don't you know me, Philip? Even after I had been among you
such a long time. Don't you recognize me? It who has seen me has seen my Father. I'm the express image. How then? How was it that the Father was revealed through his Son? It was through Jesus' word. Through his work, that God love, mercy, and grace. And one was brilliantly displayed. God love was brilliantly displayed to the world through Jesus Christ. And we should have been able to catch a hold now, since we are sons of God, children of God. We can display that. You don't want to look strange among people. What's the problem here? You're afraid of looking like God, that you, whatever you call him, not going to like you anymore? Well, when Jesus came, did they like him? Did they love him so much? Are you afraid of being treated as such? Well, if you're born of the Spirit, look out for the same thing. But empowered by God's Spirit, believers in Jesus are privileged to share family likeness. The invisible God became visible through his children, regarding Christ-like love. And here John reminds us, no one has seen God, but if we love each other, God lives in us. And reminds us his love is brought to full expression in you and I. I don't want to show God. I want to be one of those. And smile when people thank you. Don't get angry. Just smile a lot. That's the love God has placed within us all that know him. And so you want to show somebody that you really a child of God. Don't get angry, start balling up both fists and fingers and toes too. What is it about your word? Indeed, that remind others of Jesus. How might you pray about the Holy Spirit working in and through you to bring honor to God the Father and Jesus Christ the Son? How do you feel about that? Don't you want to be able to show God love? Show the richness of his grace. Well, that's why you came out of the world. Because of the fact that you wanted to show others that God love is beyond all anticipation and all expectation. It rules richly within me. So I am grateful for the Almighty who made this great big old world. Just create, just a world come into being. The world came into being, heaven and earth, all dark. You see, I think I make man. And look at you. Aren't you happy to know? Aren't you glad to know that? That God made you through his glory. Any time that we start glorifying him in our every effort. Thank you, Lord. Good morning. It is the responsibility of the church, as God bring glory through the Holy Spirit through you, that you are to show the world that I believe. I know I don't have to live this. When I think about the sin that was committed
when I think about being cast aside but still loved. Now I'm wrapped in his arm and overjoyed and somebody being happy behind it when you know these things happen. Pick up on your knees and say, dear God, our Heavenly Father, Lord, please strengthen me to love Jesus and to live like him, for him. This we ask in Jesus' name. Amen. Amen. Amen.

0: Mealtime in your kitchen just got ridiculous.
1: The Lord coming as a thief in the night is for those that's unprepared.
2: That's right.
1: But that day won't be as a thief in the night for them that are prepared.
2: That's right.
1: Of 1 Thessalonians. And begin at verse 1.
2: 1 Thessalonians chapter 5 and verse 1.
1: All right.
2: But of the times and the seasons, brethren.
1: Of the times and the seasons, brethren.
2: Ye have no need that I write unto you.
1: Why?
2: For yourselves know perfectly that the day of the Lord so cometh as a thief in the night.
1: This is what church supposed to be centered around. Preparing you for the Lord's coming.
2: Amen.
1: This is why God set up the church, gave the doctrine to men, and then sent them out to all the world, not just to preach it, but to open up the understanding of everyone that's willing to obey. That everybody may understand that the purpose of coming to the Lord's house and hearing the Lord's message is to prepare you for the Lord's coming. And I believe, in fact, I'm convinced, the world have lost track on this. They have forgot all about it. Many people come to church are so carried away with socializing amongst themselves, they forgot that the Lord is building an ark.
2: Amen.
1: For the saving of his house. When God said Noah and Methuselah, there was many hundreds of thousands in the world, but they ignored the message. But judgment still came. There is no reason for anybody that hear the message to ignore it unless you simply don't believe it.
2: That's right.
1: And if you don't believe it, you're just one of the biggest fools living. Anybody can come along. You know, I think of in the days of Noah, man, them folk ain't believe nothing that man was putting down. But the moment it started raining, and God closed the door of the ark, people that was left on the outside was yelling, because now they wanted to go inside. But Noah reminded them of the message that God gave him, and he preached it. You that are watching and you that are listening, God is reminding you now, until the word of God says this. As it was in Noah's day, so shall it be when the Son of Man comes. Now, for the Lord to say this, you have to compare Noah's day to today. The people had the same mind. Same mindset, same attitude. And the Lord is doing the same thing, sending men, giving them a unique, unorthodox message. The mentality and the emotions of the people are the same. They don't want to hear it, they don't believe it. And they fight against it. They're more interested in entertainment than soul saving. But just as Noah and Methuselah were two witnesses of their time, because the Bible says God never left himself without witness. God had just a few men in the earth. He don't have that many. In fact, the devil had more men than God. For the Bible says many false prophets shall come and shall deceive many. The Lord ain't never said he had many. When it comes to his preachers, just a few.
2: That's right.
1: scattered here and there, just a few. But regardless of how few he have, he will always have enough to reach the world.
2: Amen.
1: Hear this.
2: But of the times and the seasons, brethren.
1: Of the times and the seasons,
2: have no
1: brethren,
2: need that I write unto you.
1: Have no need to write to you.
2: For yourselves know perfectly that the day of the Lord so cometh.
1: Yes.
2: As a thief in the night.
1: No thief make house calls so you can prepare for their arrival. Now, I haven't heard one that does it yet. When they break in your house, they don't care what you're doing. You can be just having a Thanksgiving dinner. Amen. He'll wait for you to fix it and steal your turkey.
2: Amen.
1: When the Lord come, hear me good, human family, hear me good. All the nations of the earth, you're going to be affected and you're going to be surprised, because his arrival will interrupt everyone's daily lifestyle. We don't know whether we might be in a convention somewhere.
2: It's
1: we
2: true.
1: Don't know.
2: It's true.
1: Amen. I might be preaching. One of the brothers might be preaching. Mm. Some might be just falling asleep. I mean, naturally, and going to the grave. Funerals going to be take place. Surgery is going to be performed. Weddings will be going on. Divorce and remarriages will be taking place. Separations will be taking place. Families will be falling apart. All will be going on when the Lord appear up in the heavens.
2: Amen.
1: Judges will be forming same-sex marriages. Men will get their body changed to women, and women will get their body changed to men. New false prophets will be raised up by the devil.
2: Amen.
1: All of this will be going on. Some of God's people will be backsliding, turning their back on him, blaspheming him. And as soon as the blasphemy come out of their mouth, here it come, God.
2: For as it was in the days of Noah.
1: Oh, glory to God.
2: Amen.
1: You know that will be terror.
2: Amen.
1: Amen. The moment blaspheme come out your mouth, there is no God. Jesus Christ is not God. Jesus Christ is not the Father. Jesus is the second person in the Godhead. And then you look up, there's your answer.
2: That's right. Amen.
1: And you don't have no time,
2: no time
1: to repent.
2: Amen.
1: No time. Do you hear this?
2: Matthew chapter 24, verse 37.
1: Says what?
2: But as the days of Noah were.
1: As it was in Noah's day.
2: So shall also.
1: So also.
2: The coming of the Son of Man
1: it's
2: be.
1: It's going to be the coming of the Son of Man.
2: For as in the days that were before the flood.
1: As the days were before the flood.
2: They were eating.
1: Do you hear this? Before disaster came,
2: they
1: before the fulfillment of God's word began to play out,
2: they were eating.
1: Look at their everyday life.
2: That's
1: they
2: right.
1: were eating.
2: And drinking.
1: And some of us going to be doing the same thing.
2: That's right.
1: Amen. Going to be eating them good collard greens and turnip greens and candy yams. And some going to be eating lamb and pork chops. Some going to be eating a hog with the apple stuffed in his mouth. Some gonna be having family reunions, and some churches gonna be serving the Lord's Supper, right and wrong.
2: That's true.
1: But what?
2: They were eating and drinking.
1: Were eating and drinking.
2: Marrying.
1: Marrying.
2: And giving in marriage.
1: And giving in marriage, meaning they were engaged to marry.
2: Mm-hmm. Until.
1: Right until
2: the day that Noah entered into the ark.
1: All of this, glory to God.
2: Amen.
1: Kept going on in the world. Right until what time?
2: Until the day that Noah entered into the ark.
1: Right until Noah went into the ark. The world gonna be functioning the way it is now. Right until the day of the Lord appearance.
2: Amen.
1: That's going to be frightening.
2: Yes,
1: Some gonna be on their knees praying. Some gonna be on their knees calling Lord Jesus. Some gonna be still going to Mecca, going around the Kaaba saying Allahu Akbar. Many gonna be yelling about Yeshua and saying everything.
2: That's right.
1: But when the Lord appears, nobody else God will appear but one.
2: Amen. That's right.
1: He gonna shatter the confidence of the world.
2: Yeah.
1: God, go back to the book of Thessalonians. I want to itemize this.
2: 1 Thessalonians chapter 5 and verse 1.
1: Hear this.
2: But of the times and the seasons, brethren.
1: Of the times and the seasons, brethren.
2: Ye have no need that I write unto you.
1: Ye have no need that we write unto you.
2: For yourselves know perfectly.
1: That let me know he preached it.
2: That's right.
1: He preached it before. He's telling them, there ain't no need for me to keep writing this over and over.
2: No.
1: I told you this before.
2: That's right.
1: Uh-huh.
2: For yourselves know perfectly.
1: You know completely.
2: That the day of the Lord so cometh.
1: It cometh.
2: As a thief.
1: As a thief.
2: In the night.
1: In the night.
2: For when they shall say peace.
1: When they shall say peace.
2: And safety.
1: And safety.
2: Then sudden destruction cometh upon them.
1: That's now. Yeah, you see the countries come together signing treaties after treaties after treaties. Amen. Before you know it. Treaties are broken.
2: Amen.
1: You know, when you commit in your heart and in your mind, commit your ways to the Lord.
2: That's right.
1: And then break your verbal, mental, and emotional treaty.
2: Amen.
1: And turn your back on God. Now, God is against you and you are against him.
2: Amen.
1: I'd rather to have the world as my enemy than God as my enemy.
2: Amen.
1: Amen. I don't care who turned on me. I done been through it so much, I'm really immune to it now. Amen. So if someone comes to me and say, you know, brother so-and-so turned on you, I say, all right, well, you pray for him. Amen. I'm not even going to turn my back, because I'd rather have folks turn on me than turn on God.
2: Amen.
1: When you turn on God, you have set yourself up. Amen. For everlasting damnation. The world, the governments of the world, the religious leaders, the athletes, entertainers, churchgoers, millions have turned their back on God for what? For money, prosperity, fame, make a name for themselves.
2: Amen.
1: Don't you understand? Regardless of what you get in this life, you can't take none of what you own with you.
2: That's right.
1: The only thing that'll last is your service to God himself.
2: Amen.
1: Do you hear this?
2: For when they shall say peace.
1: When they shall say peace.
2: And safety.
1: Safety.
2: Then sudden destruction.
1: Sudden.
2: Sudden destruction.
1: Amen. I was listening to the news of the earthquake. Sudden destruction broke out. I believe it was in South America, in Colombia. You know, people are not prepared for an earthquake. It just catches them, and they're running. Can you? And that's an earthquake. Can you imagine where the world will be when the Lord God of Israel appear in heaven?
2: Jesus.
1: An earthquake is a minor thing. Amen. I think about when Jesus was dying on the cross. The Bible says how the earth did quake. Amen. That lets me know that the universe had to respect what was happening on the earth. The earth did quake. Now imagine when the Lord appeared, the quaking of man's heart, the quaking of man's conscience, the quaking of man's mind, running, and nobody will get away. That's the time you're going to desire to die.
2: That's right.
1: Huh?
2: That's right.
1: You're going to desire to die.
2: Amen.
1: And death will become absent-minded. Amen. Nobody will be able to take their own life. Death going to flee away from you, because the Lord got to fix so that you're going to stand before him either in the first resurrection or in the second, that have no power. Did you hear this?
2: For when they shall say peace and safety,
1: when they shall say peace and safety,
2: then sudden destruction
1: cometh upon them
2: as travail upon a woman with child.
1: You women that have had children, you know what that feel like.
2: Amen.
1: Women that have children, well, they rejoice while they carry it. But I ain't met a woman with a happy smile on her face when it come time to deliver.
2: Amen.
1: When she's delivering, brother, she's in pain. Amen. The Lord says this. He's like a woman in travail. You know, a woman in travail, brother, her body's going through something.
2: Right.
1: Now imagine the world have put such pain, such affliction upon God himself. Amen. He declared for a long season, I've held my peace. He says, but now I'm ready to cry like a woman in travail. The world have afflicted a lot of pain upon God.
2: Amen.
1: Through your hard-headedness, your stubbornness,
2: right,
1: your wickedness, your treason.
2: Amen.
1: Your false religion, your backsliding, your false belief, your fake teaching, your artificial worship. There's gonna come a time that God won't hold his peace.
2: Amen.
1: He's not gonna send no man to preach. It's gonna be the Lord's day.
2: That's right.
1: Where God himself,
2: amen,
1: will roar through
2: Jesus,
1: the heavens. My God, I can't even imagine how the universe would react.
2: Amen.
1: The vibration of God's voice, glory
2: Jesus,
1: to God, just blasting through the universe.
2: Hallelujah.
1: Amen. The Bible talk about heaven and earth flee because,
2: amen,
1: of him. Glory to God. What did he say?
2: For when they shall say peace and safety,
1: when they shall say peace and safety,
2: then sudden destruction
1: cometh upon them
2: as travail upon a woman with child.
1: Yes.
2: And they shall not escape.
1: Do you hear that?
2: Hallelujah. And they shall not escape.
1: That's what give me confidence right now.
2: Amen.
1: Because nobody, rich, poor, bond, free, political background, how much wealth you have, how much money you don't have, what you own, how much you own, it doesn't matter. The Bible speaks plain here.
2: And they shall not escape.
1: Do you hear that?
2: Amen.
1: Now, if the word of God said you will not escape, that includes when you die.
2: That's right.
1: When you die, even when you die, if they plant you so far in the ground and build the biggest mausoleum on top of your body under the sun,
2: amen, shall not escape.
1: That one,
2: amen,
1: will be able to escape God's coming.
2: That's right.
1: They can put you down 10,000 feet in the earth and cover you with tons of steel and concrete. But the concrete is like wind when the Lord comes. He will break that stuff up and pull you out the ground, and you will stand before him, either qualifying for the first resurrection, where the people are blessed and holy is he that have part in the first resurrection, or you will come in the second that have no power, where you will stand before the judgment seat of God.
2: Amen.
1: All right.
2: For when they shall say peace and safety,
1: when they shall say peace and safety,
2: then sudden destruction
1: cometh upon them
2: as travail upon a woman with child.
1: With child,
2: and they shall not escape.
1: They won't get away.
2: But ye brethren are not in darkness.
1: Now do you hear this?
2: Amen.
1: Ye brethren, what you mean? The church by the Lord Jesus Christ. You're not where?
2: Not in darkness.
1: You're not ignorant.
2: That's right.
1: Because the light of the gospel is shining bright here. And I mean bright, not only here, but around the world. Pulling you from darkness to light and from the power of Satan unto God.
2: That's right.
1: Listen at this real good, church.
2: 1 Thessalonians chapter 5 and verse 4.
1: What is it?
2: But ye brethren,
1: ye church,
2: are not in darkness.
1: You're not ignorant.
2: That day should overtake you.
1: What do you mean that day?
2: Amen.
1: The Lord's coming.
2: That's right.
1: You see, you're getting a heads up.
2: That's
1: amen.
2: Right.
1: You're getting warned.
2: That's right.
1: You're getting told. Moreover. You're being warned. What to look out fall, so you don't fall from your own steadfastness. You're being constantly admonished. Thank God, how to hold on to Holy Ghost tradition. You're being warned about the existence of false teaching.

0: Amen.
1: You're being warned constantly, over and over and over. The word of God says what?
0: But ye brethren,
1: are
0: not in darkness.
1: Glory to God, you're not ignorant.
0: That day.
1: Now that lets me know this, when the Lord come.
0: That's right.
1: Everybody that didn't take heed won't have no excuse.
0: Amen.
1: Won't be able to tell God, I never heard it. Amen. And you won't be able to say that in the truth of God.
0: No, sir.
1: Because the Bible says that it might be made known to the church the manifold wisdom of God. And I can say of the truth that the wisdom of God himself is right here among
0: Amen.
1: Us.
0: Amen.
1: Being right. taught, being preached, God is pouring his That's wisdom right. down from heaven right in the church.
0: Wonderful.
1: What did he say?
0: But ye brethren.
1: Ye brethren
0: are not in darkness.
1: You're not in darkness.
0: That day should overtake you as a thief.
1: As a thief.
0: Ye are all.
1: Now that means this. Here at the scriptures address the coming of the Lord as a thief
0: right.
1: in the night.
0: Amen.
1: But then the scriptures come back and teach the church and said that day right. should not come on you as a thief.
0: That's right.
1: What do you mean? When a thief come on someone, they're not prepared.
0: That's right.
1: But if someone had the right protection,
0: that's right,
1: and they are properly guarded, a thief don't come on someone like that who's prepared.
0: That's right.
1: We are expecting
0: That's right.
1: the coming of the Lord, aren't we?
0: That's right.
1: Amen. If you're not, then God help your sleeping heart, because I know I am. I'm expecting.
0: That's right.
1: Glory to God, everything that God says, I expect.
0: Amen.
1: Amen. Because not one word that the Lord says can fall to the ground. Not one word will return unto him void, but it shall accomplish. Everything God says, I expect it. If he said he's going to appear up in the heavens, I expect it. If he said, thank God that a day will come that heaven and earth going to pass away, I expect it. Whatever the Lord declares
0: That's right.
1: that he's going to present to himself a glorious church, not having a spot or wrinkle, I expect that Amen. To the letter.
0: That's right.
1: Everything.
0: Amen.
1: Now, so therefore, the Lord's coming have no business be unto me like the coming of a thief.
0: That's right.
1: Do you hear the Bible talk?
0: But ye brethren,
1: ye church,
0: are not in darkness.
1: Do you hear this?
0: Amen.
1: Church, you're not ignorant.
0: That's right.
1: Church, it's not that you don't understand. Church, you are aware. Church, you're being made prepared.
0: That's right.
1: Do you hear the Bible talking?
0: But ye brethren.
1: Ye brethren.
0: Are not in darkness.
1: Are not in ignorance.
0: That day. Should overtake you.
1: Should overtake you.
0: You.
1: That day shouldn't overtake you.
0: As a thief.
1: As a thief.
0: Amen. That's right. That's
1: now
0: right.
1: do you get what I'm
0: Amen.
1: Talking?
0: Amen. That's right.
1: Glory to
0: Amen.
1: God.
0: That's right.
1: Do you hear?
0: But ye brethren.
1: Glory to God. That's why the Bible says prepare.
0: Prepare.
1: To meet thy God. Meet In God. Order for you to prepare, you got to listen to the
0: That's
1: teaching
0: right.
1: and apply it to
0: Amen.
1: Yourself.
0: Right.
1: Don't just sit around it and hear it and hear it and hear it. The more you hear it, the more you're going to give an account to
0: That's
1: God
0: right.
1: for it.
0: That's right.
1: Come a time as years grow by, you got to get steadfast in it.
0: Amen.
1: Amen. You see, I understand the importance of being steadfast in the apostles'
0: That's
1: doctrine.
0: Right.
1: That way nobody, you have heard us warn you about this through the years.
0: That's right.
1: That way if there's any brother right even among us,
0: That's right.
1: rise up with a lie in their mouth.
0: Amen.
1: With some type of false teaching, you're still steadfast and you're closer to God's word than you are to him. You won't allow him to persuade you.
0: That's right.
1: Huh?
0: That's right.
1: That's Amen. Right. Why? You already fully persuaded.
0: That's right. Fully persuaded.
1: Amen. But when someone become persuaded by a lie and it pull them away from the truth, it's that lie have pulled you away from being prepared for the Lord's coming.
0: That's right.
1: And pulled you right for the second resurrection.
0: Amen.
1: Huh? Come on, son.
0: First Thessalonians chapter 5 and verse 4.
1: Yeah.

0: But ye, brethren, are not in darkness, that that day should overtake you as a thief.
1: I hope that's you that are here in Europe, get this good. And you that are watching, get this good. Amen. The mom was telling me about one fellow that used to be here. They thought he was still part of First Church, and they went to his little Zoom meeting and Zoomed them, and they said they were shocked at the junk that was being taught from them. All the lies and the fake teaching, the Trinitarian beliefs being taught from out of hell. Amen. And they thought he was still with First Church. Oh no. Amen. First Church is one God only. Amen. Jesus Christ is the one God.
0: That's right. Amen.
2: He is back.
3: Deebo Samuel is returning to the 49ers.
4: I look, he caught the chills, but it definitely feels.
1: Jesus!
0: Amen.
1: Jesus, full. He's the fullness of the Godhead. Like the Bible says, in him dwelleth all the fullness of the Godhead bodily. That means the whole Godhead is embodied in Christ himself. Amen. He is Father, Son, Holy Ghost, Emmanuel, Keeper, Healer, Redeemer. Amen. He's everything.
0: Amen.
1: Eh?
0: That's right.
1: Glory to God. Glory to God. Wonderful. But when the day comes,
0: amen,
1: that the Lord shall appear.
0: Hallelujah.
1: And if he's a thief to just one of you, if he coming as a thief to just one, right then he's letting you know, you're not ready for my arrival. I've sent men. You know, God sent men. That's why the Lord haven't come yet. Amen. Even when those men die, and if God still tarry, that means he's going to keep sending men until the time have expired.
0: That's right.
1: Some folks posted and said, Pastor Jennings is the last man of God living. Well, I don't say all that. Amen. Because if I die and if God don't come, I guarantee you, according to his promise, he's going to raise up some others.
0: Amen.
1: That's
0: right.
1: Why? He has to do it in order to fulfill his word.
0: That's, right.
1: That's God's way of showing his love.
0: That's
1: right. God's way of glory to God of showing his compassion.
0: Amen.
1: Anytime God sends someone to the world, God is showing his love for the soul of man.
0: That's right.
1: Giving them the chance to get right.
0: Amen.
1: Giving them a chance. Hallelujah.
0: Amen.
1: Thank God to be holy.
0: Amen.
1: That's what God is doing.
0: That's
1: here.
0: Right.
1: What did he say?
0: But ye brethren, are not in darkness.
1: Now, I was thinking of when I mentioned last night that I want to go to the Isle of Patmos and preach the word of God there no sooner than I said it. I knew I would get some retaliation, some fool.
0: Yeah.
1: Amen. One fool post said, you don't need to go to the Isle of Patmos. Huh? They don't want me to go there. Because even the devil knows,
0: right.
1: Amen, that if we go there, the same thing that God gave his apostles come back again.
0: Amen.
1: In person.
0: That's right.
1: It comes back again.
0: Amen.
1: In person.
0: Right.
1: Glory be to God on high. What is it?
0: But ye brethren, are not in darkness.
1: You're not in darkness.
0: That day should overtake you as a thief.
1: Now, the coming of the Lord shouldn't overtake us.
0: No, it shouldn't.
1: We should welcome it.
0: Right.
1: Why? We are prepared for the arrival of the Master.
0: Amen.
1: Uh-huh.
0: At verse 5.
1: All right.
0: Ye are all the children of light.
1: Do you hear this?
0: Ye are all the children of light.
1: Now the Bible says God is light.
0: Mm-hmm.
1: And the Bible says Jesus is the light of the world.
0: Amen.
1: And you don't have two lights shining.
0: That's right.
1: No, sir. You don't have Jesus is the lesser light, and God is the greater light. No, sir. Amen. God is light. Jesus is the light. There's only one light, and that's the same one.
0: That's right.
1: Now, we, the church, are the light. We have the light of God in us,
0: right,
1: shining out of us, and we demonstrate that light through conduct.
0: That's right.
1: You see, when you don't know a thing well, then the light of that thing is not in you.
0: Amen.
1: But when the light of the knowledge of God, which is in Christ Jesus, shine in our hearts, then we could demonstrate that light by showing an example to the unbeliever that they might become a believer.
0: Amen.
1: All right.
0: You are all the children of light.
1: You are all the children of truth.
0: Amen.
1: That's what that is.
0: That's right.
1: The children of truth, being guided and directed by the power and the wisdom and the knowledge and the understanding of the Most High.
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0: Morning, coming up on 24 and a half minute, after 7 o'clock this morning. Red Brother, good morning to you. And again, as everyone have a hard day today, I want everybody to make sure they drink plenty of fruit, that you don't get hydrated. And as much as you possibly can, if you got something to do, do it early this morning. Your people about my age, or some people just getting into their 60s or in their 50s, they can't stand much heat. So they say, if that's your condition, then you stay out of the heat, because again, today they're going to get up into the mid to the upper 90s. And expecting a few showers to come along, but they're not going to be in the area. Then it might not be where you are. And then that's the weather forecast. Might be tomorrow as originally scheduled before they come along. But then protect yourself in this tight weather. And again, this morning we have Brother Epson with him. He's going to bring a few words to us before he leaves the studio this Wednesday morning. And it's all on you, sir.
1: Good morning, men and women of God. I will be coming out of 1 Timothy chapter 6. Now, where does evil start? We was talking about the root of evil. All evil. Verse 6. But godliness with contentment is a great gain. For we brought nothing into this world, and it is certain we can carry nothing out. And having food and raiment, let us be therewith content. For they that will be rich fall into temptation and a snare, and into many foolish and hurtful lusts, which drown men in destruction and perdition. For the love of money is the root of all evil, which while some coveted after they have erred from the faith and pierced themselves through with many arrows. A word from God to the children of God. Let your money be a blessing from God and not a curse from Satan. Thank you.
0: And thank you for that scripture this morning. The love of money. There's not something about money itself, because we know that's what is needed for all of us to make it in this land of freedom. And if we look at our country today, the rich getting richer, the middle class mad, and the lower class getting poor. But we are depending on some food, yes, some raiment, and a place to stay. That's all the poor folk are looking for.
1: Yes, sir.
0: And they got their mind mostly on the masters. And well, I'm living anywhere down here on this earth, but I want to go to that heavenly home.
1: Yes, sir.
0: Yeah, so I can be with my master forever. Right, thank you for that scripture this morning.
1: Everybody want money. Everybody want to be rich. But what they don't understand, if they see in the past where people got a hold of all this money and lost their life or wind up somewhere they don't want to be. Just remember, when you do get blessed by God, let it be from Him and not

0: mattress that responds as you move? It's not a dream. Only at Sleep Number.
1: Welcome to Miller's Ale House.
2: Hey, would you mind? I always sit here during the games. It's my lucky chair.
3: Yeah.
4: Now, one thing I want to say to y'all. I know this is a live recording. I don't care how many cameras they got on me. I'm going to have church tonight. Now, you can sit there with your pretty self, but I'm going to shout for Jesus tonight. Because I realize one thing. The God that gave us these clothes, when we mess them up, he can give us some more. Won't he do? I want to ask you a question. How many of you all have had to cry in the midnight hour and didn't want nobody to see you, but you just had to shed some tears? Ain't no harm to cry sometimes.

0: Only the strong survive. 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
0: Don't give up. 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If trouble is pressing on you on this side, remember, the Lord is there to take care of all of your cares. So cast all your cares on him, for he cares for you. But one of these days, life down here is going to end. And here is a Huey rendition of what he plans to do when he get home.

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0: Walk around heaven all day with the Lord. 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
1: whether you're on the job,
0: new with my legs too. 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What are these booster cables that I'm? I don't have to worry about these booster cables that I got on here now. For everything will be new. Shout out, brother. Good morning to I just put way up there in the Tampa Bay area. Good morning to DJ Al Baldwin. Just in case he didn't got it, some of y'all tune in up there to Al Baldwin. He only got one day, so he got 2 hours. So you can text him again, www.donebygospel.com, and tell him he can tune into Southwest Florida's very own D-Man again. Don't let him get lost now, y'all, please. That's www.

right here in the beautiful city of Palm Beach, Mayo. Southwest Waterbury, OD, man. Hey, good morning to World Class. I know you're tuned in this morning. Good morning.

0: I'm blessed by the bed, his spanky.
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0: You're not spanky. 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How did you get married and divorced for 25 years? How old were you?

0: If you got the courage, wait on him. He's waiting for you, waiting for your call. So don't be afraid, don't be ashamed. I don't know how they managed to muffle their way.
1: The deals are on at the.
0: Not you today. The primary election was on yesterday, and I pray, they say only 18% of the people got out and voted, y'all. I hope that was 90% of those coming from the Dunbar community.
2: Birmingham, we really. Welcome, if you will, with me as we bless the Lord tonight with the appointed and the anointed spiritual QC from Tupelo, Mississippi. The spiritual QC.
0: Yeah, let's pray for our elected officials. That's what the church needs to do. Pray for them, y'all.

That is Lee Williams, the late Lee, and the Theater QC. 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
1: Summer's here, and right now get zero.
0: Tell me about it. Summer is here, and get, what is that, 0% off the heat. And Miss Evelyn, 801 on a hump day. And I'm willing to wait.

0: I'm willing to wait. He promised he was coming back, and I believe he is.
1: Who knew Walmart Business could help a construction company?
0: So what is it now? What is your... Okay. Oh, here we go. You know not the hour he might call you away.

0: Sensation Nightingale at about 10 and a half minutes after the hour of 8 o'clock. On a
1: GLP-1, do you have the gut to defy muscle loss?
0: No, I don't. I don't have that kind of gut. I don't know. How do you go about inventing guts? Yeah.

that first trumpet sound, we all plan to be over in glory. Prepare, this is the keynote prayer. Join in as they go around the throne of grace. Talk to God about all of our condition. One day our life is going to end. Somebody said the window curtain of time would be pulled down in our eyes. So while you have

0: the keynote prayer we all need. Need the Lord come and see about me. Yeah, every now and then we get that selfish desire. That I we a long way from where.
1: If a watch can track all three of these metrics, maybe it's ahead of its time.

Summer is here, and right now get 0% financing for 5 years on all 2026 Silverado 1500 models with no payments for 90 days.

0: The curtain falls open every time I sing for Jesus. 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
1: When I needed surgery, Da Vinci was my answer.
0: Oh yeah. Who were your answer? And where did you go? And how did you clear the scene? I'm sure Jesus was your answer. Here's Miss Deborah.

0: Saint Bell, Georgia, folks. 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Keep your lamp trim and burning. And be ready to ride.
1: Tastes like money.
2: To Oliver, eating here instead of buying a stadium hut.
0: Why you didn't offer me a snack? What's going on here? What's going on? You didn't even ask me what do I have for breakfast. I thought I saw Bruno. I didn't think I see Bullock. How did that master come about? That's what we got. What are you guys trying to do here to me? Okay, skip this. All right, here we go. I don't know where you're going or what to do. What to do? Ask somebody. I don't just ask anybody. Ask somebody who knows. So when I go to Pitt View, Alabama, you ask me, I was born there.
3: That the Lord is
0: and I can direct you right on into Pitt View.

back and direct you into Columbus, Georgia. I direct you into Montgomery, Alabama. And if you're out of the office of safety, I can direct you to the Savior. That's our responsibility here on the G.

0: Revival is going on out at the Jerusalem Missionary Baptist Church tonight, starting at 7:30 p.m. tonight. So come on and have yourself a real good time.
1: This is Buick Now.
0: To know the Lord just a little bit better, and you get to work with your neighbor, your friend, your cousin, your mom, your dad, your auntie, your uncle, or somebody that you need to keep your clothes to the master. Your pastor, your deacon. I can't say you're quiet because they don't know what they want to sing. They'll sing anything. But as always, God got always got somebody within the local assembly that willing and ready and able to talk to you. So you're out looking for somewhere to go. There's many churches in the community. But we can invite you down to where we are with a revival going on tonight. That's 2250 Palm Avenue. Come on and hear a wonderful word. And if you need somewhere to dwell until you find you a home, don't be locked out of the ark for safety. Come on, you can be part of it, huh? Until you get ready to leave. Until you find your permanent home. But the saint need to be revived.
2: And in the midst of a storm, I need
0: growing weaker and weaker along the way every day.
2: I need your peace, Lord. I need it in the storm. Oh yes, oh yes. Oh, yes,
0: so you need the Spirit of God to lift you up.
2: I just can't make it.
0: Jesus, you saved me. My eyes have gazed upon things of the world, and I've been trying to do things on my own and just take away all of my strength. I'm only about 25% healthy, maybe 10. I need your Spirit for direction. I need your Spirit for guidance. I need your Spirit for strength. I'm surrounded by all of these witnesses.
2: The reason I need you.
0: But I'm either looking too high or too low. I need your eyes. I need your Spirit to direct my eyesight, my footstep, my hands. I need you to strengthen my faith in you. And if you're out there wondering, run around, hasn't received the Lord Jesus Christ as your personal Savior, the door is open to you. Come on and receive the Lord Jesus Christ. You don't have to make that your home, but receive the Lord Jesus Christ that you will have a home on high. And when things are not going as you think they should, turn it over to Jesus. He promised to make everything all.

That those Bonobo boys, and don't leave me by myself. That's not gonna leave me by myself. That's next. That should be next on our list. Should our computer, whoever operating the computer, don't run aground. Every now and then we get some of those pre-primary, and they don't know.

0: lovely. I know you're because you promised never to leave me nor forsake me, so for that cause I can just tell you thank you.
1: Say hello to Butterfly Shrimp. Now on Fave for only $5.
2: Love that chicken from Popeye's.
0: Oh, I thought you were
3: need help
0: here.
3: Finding resources.
0: I thought
3: for
0: you were
3: food.
0: Reminding me I need $5 to say good morning. That'd be kind of rough on a fella like me, wouldn't it? That's Tim Rogers and the fellas. Thank you, Lord.
4: Oh, thank you, boy.
0: That's Tim Rogers Jr.
4: All you've done for me.
0: And the Jr. guys.

0: Laura, thank you for all you've done with me. About 3 minutes. 3 minutes coming up there is going to be 9 o'clock. 789-7125. And you would have bring me a grill fish or a grilled chicken
1: this
0: sandwich.
1: Feeling is brought.
0: And that way I can stay on till noon. That way I can hang around till noon. You bring me a grilled chicken and a grilled fish sandwich. No bones in the fish whatsoever. That way you have me hanging around here till noon. But just about the clock on the wall, just about hitting that time, folks. Took my burden away. And nobody said, okay, I'll bring it. I ain't got my snack pack yet. I have a whole 4 miles. People don't think I eat snacks.

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That would take care of it. Yeah. That would extend it for another hour.

0: That's why I'm left me with a song. 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
1: AI is moving fast.
0: Where are they going? What are they looking for? Who are those folks anyway? Who is AI them?

But we are the only one in the Tri-County area that should be able to get this kind of stuff. That's y'all that Lee and Carl you.

0: for every penny that is taking place.
1: Just let it rest.
0: And it all goes in the Dunbar Gospel Association. That's a non-profit organization right here in Fort Myers. And since it's in Fort Myers, you in Fort Myers.

And we got the opposition networking also. And then one man that came up and said, Brother D, I said, yeah. You're just telling me. He said, what it gonna take to get you out of this, bro? I said, nothing can get me out of this. He said, well, let me make you a good offer, see. I said, tell me tomorrow, don't tell me today. So he called me the next morning and said, hey, I give you $50,000 to get out. I said, $50,000, that's all? I thought you had some money. 50 million wouldn't get me out of here. I can do $50,000 worth of talk.

worry about, we have to worry about going to that lake. 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We're going to be casting hell first and burn hell is hot. Then you're going to go to something hotter than that. Well, death is going to be cast in that lake. He's going to be going up to be you no more. And we're working hard to keep as many people as possible out of there. That's how to remind all of the folks, don't walk around with anger in your mind, in your heart, your spirit. Relieve yourself and become more relaxed. God makes you happy. And don't let sin destroy that happiness if you possibly can. 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And be careful where you shine your eyes. 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So you want to drop those off. Leave them on the paths, the wide road, that is. Lead them on Broadway. Come on to the narrow paths. And let us walk together.

to Animatic Music, turn up around 12 noon. LPL be in at 12 noon. Run you up till about 1. And from 1 till about 6, got good gospel music. And LPL will make another appearance from 6 to 7. And that music swing you back over at 7 o'clock. I take you right on into the D-Man show up on early on Thursday morning if the good Lord ain't called time out. I sound like everybody is everything. Better get back on there. I missed something here. Sound like everything and everybody else. Come on, don't take you in the morning, y'all. Come on, don't take you in the morning now. Stop bouncing around and give me what I'm asking for. Oh, how did you manage that now? My phone just gave me a silent beep, so let's see what it is. All of these, oh, this one. Oh, this one. This is the one. Oh, there we go. And let's go to map. Don't take Tetra Mario. Okay, that map showed up. Let me hit out this. Let it. Joker, you guys don't know how to quiet down. Where did you come from anyway? Maybe somebody over there to the school. Come on, let's go to church. Come on, let's go to church. Maybe they intercept my signal, and when I click on one, they give me something else. They don't know I'm 2 blocks from next door. They better let's have some church on. Oh, there we are. Until early tomorrow morning. And don't forget to a special prayer for the Jew and for the D-Man. Also pray for the enemy of the Jew. Yeah, we all need to worry from home. Until early tomorrow. Bye, y'all.

0: 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As we continue our countdown to the primary, I wanted to share some information about early voting. 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If you're in the Dunbar community, we have exciting news for you. We returned early voting back to a site that you're very familiar with, the Dr. Carrie Robinson Center, where I am today. I want to thank the Fort Myers Housing Authority and the City of Fort Myers for working with us to bring this early voting site and polling location back to the Dunbar community. 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
3: Where God's grace matters. Yeah.

What do you wish for? A nice life? Nice things? Or do you wish for something more? A sense of purpose? Do you wish to discover a cure? To write code that cracks an unsolvable question? To further our exploration into space? Or to invent something that changes everything right here on Earth? Well, if that's your wish, make yourself ready. Because when you look back, you'll see that you didn't just make wishes. You realize them.

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1: Anyone else?
2: My name is David, and in 8 years, I'll be an alcoholic.
3: Hi, David.
2: I'll start drinking in middle school, just at parties. 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And by then, I'll already be in some trouble.
4: Kids who drink before age 15 are 5 times more likely to have alcohol problems when they're adults.
2: The thing is, my parents won't even see it coming.
4: So start talking.
1: Who's next?
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1: 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I'm surprised you know it all and you love me. 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I promise I would die a thousand deaths for I cause them any pain. But somehow I end up killing everything. I cry for you. 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I just call on Jesus' name, praying daily. Can you take away this pain? 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Still it remains. I feel the same. I know that I'm healed, but still feeling the same. Satan would love to see me give up and throw up my hands. He say I'm guilty, but true. Say I'm clean.

Sunday morning, a Sunday morning, I woke up dead inside from all the hurt I saw before me. 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
2: And our first honoree is going to be Keisha Allen Thomas, the artist.

0: That's your son? You had never seen a handsome young man. That's like when you look, when you're in high school class. Okay. What's a cute? Yeah. Cute boy. Everybody know Miss Keisha, right?
1: Yeah.
0: One of a kind, a dynamo. Keisha, I want to apologize that I didn't get around to recognizing you sooner, but we can only do 10 honorees a year. We got a long list for you. We got you now, all you, in all your glory. If I go with 10, I'll get a call from my good friend, the Senator Dunbar, Attorney General Dawson Lee. Program too long, cut down to 10. So we get you in and out, we get you in and out. But Keisha, everything happens at the proper time. There you go. Here we go. 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Give her a hand. I will not read all the sponsors, but know that they are on all the awards.

0: Also keep in mind that these, I don't just give out an award, I write something personal about it. And she received the Arts Award. If you have ever seen the Arts program, the end of summer, that's what I remember most, Keisha, that the Quality of Life Center put on. You know, a long time ago, when you did Annie, I started calling it All Broadway. When you go to these programs and see these children perform, and many of you have, I see you shaking your head, it's like you in New York on Broadway. Keisha, keep up the good work. Okay, let me give you this microphone, Keisha. Keisha, congratulations. I know out here, you touched a lot of them before when they were little children. You see them, don't you? Y'all see Miss Keisha? Y'all know she's tough on you. And the only reason she's tough on you over at that cube is so that you can be successful like you are tonight. And we're going to have a student who came through the cube system up in the night who's successful. We'll recognize her in a minute. But let's go with Miss Keisha. And on your award, I say you take it personally. Back in the day when Quality Life Center had some funding problems and things like that, resources weren't there, people weren't getting paid, you worked for free. You didn't.
1: Not for free, I got paid.
0: You got paid?
1: I just got paid late, yeah.
0: You got paid late? Okay. Okay, that's even better. You got paid late, so.
1: I'm not rich like you, I got work.
0: I thought you were over there for free, but y'all had some layoffs, though. Back in the day.
1: Yes.
0: You take it personally. Just talk about you take it personally. Tell us about it.
1: Well, I love what I do. I'm very passionate about the arts. I grew up in New York City, and so I know what it takes to put on a production and the hard work that goes behind it. But I also am able to see the difference of children that have never been on a stage, and once they accomplish being on the stage, how much growth and discipline and teamwork happens, and it changes the lives of the children. And so when I say it's at your personal, it's because it's impacting the lives of the children that we serve.
0: When people think of the Quality Life Center Performing Arts, what do you want to come to their mind?
1: I would like people to think about excellence. When we do performances, I think everything that we do is really thought about. The songs are thought about, the costumes are thought about, the message is thought about, and everything that we do is done with quality and excellence. So we want to put on a production that people are talking good things about.
0: Love it. Let's give them a hand. One last thing before we leave, we get close to the end of summer, invite people to come out and support the kids.
1: So we have our annual summer camp show. It's going to be on July 31st, and we encourage everyone to come, like our Facebook page for more information. Right now we're trying to confirm the vendor because our vendor had some issues with the auditorium, and so we're changing it, but the date is July 31st, and the title is What a Wonderful World. So we're going to talk about different cultures around the world. We have over 100 students performing,
0: wow.
1: About 6 to 7:15 p.m., and it's an amazing performance.
0: It's amazing. Miss Keisha, ladies and gentlemen, for the world.
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0: Nora Potts, the legend. And Nora is being escorted by the handsome gentleman, all made in South Africa. Come on up, Nora. I think you're going to help her up. Is he coming up with you?
12: Yeah, come up.
0: All right. Nora, look at this.
13: Thanks to Enchanted Dress.
0: Yeah, Mike, in the seat.
13: Oh, you're welcome.
0: Go ahead and get that plug in.
13: The Enchanted Dress. She has dressed me for the last 3 years. So this is from the Enchanted Dress. Dawn.
0: John, John, right? You're doing a whole lot of dance things over there. Support your business. So, big shout out to you and Chance Dredd. This is cool. Dress much all right. Nora, this is my honor. You received the Media Matters Award. I know. You were shocked. I love shocking people that take it, because people don't talk to no one. I'm just too busy. It's hard to talk to me, but I'll text them. So I text you, Nora, I said, Nora, da da da da da da. She said, thank you, Lee, so much. She probably know. But when I interviewed you, when you first started your magazines and Influencer Studio, I was sitting across from you. In my mind, that's a person of the year.
13: Thank you
0: for putting the news press out of business. They would not recognize you. Thank you. We Influential Magazine. We don't read the news press. Here we go. Nora Potts, presented for your gallant effort to bring the popular Influencer Studio and Influential Magazine to our community. In less than 2 years, the studio and magazine have become the pride of the community. Both have shined a positive light on many places and events that wouldn't normally get what we probably do. We thank you for seeing this vision and bringing it to reality. My hope is that your vision will be blessed and grow even beyond your expectations. With all of our illustrious sponsors, congratulations. Okay, here we go. You good? From back there? Okay. All right, man, you're a bad boy. You're a bad boy.
13: Bad boy.
0: I don't even remember what all right, Lord, I guess we got a decent bitch. Let's get to the degree. I stand in there that you recognize people, places, and events that would never have gotten the exposure that they got. Tell us the spirit behind why you chose that particular path with that outstanding influence magazine.
13: Okay, one day I was seeing a publication going through our community that I did not truly agree with. So I decided that I wanted to shine a positive light on Fort Myers done by the area, because there's so many of us that go unrecognized every day, all day. We don't ask for acknowledgments, but I just thought maybe it would be nice to present it to people.
0: Well, it's the pride of the community. Keep up the good work. How can people get Influential Magazine?
13: So Influential Magazine right now is being distributed. We make at least 1,500 copies a month. We do need more advertisement to make more magazines. And we put them all over Fort Myers, Lee County. So if you do not, because they go fast, we have them out the first Sunday of the month, and they're usually gone within the first 2 weeks. So they're usually gone. But if you do,
0: that's a good thing.
13: Yes, but if you want a copy, you can call me, email me, and I will make sure that we get it to you. So if you have a business that we can actually store our magazines in, house our magazines in, that will be great as well. So you can contact me for that as well.
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18: Yes, sir. Yes, sir.
0: We see a pillar in our community, Mount Olive AME Church. Let me tell you something about Mount Olive and my good friend and First Lady here. They don't play around. I just watched you from afar for many years. You don't play around. You take what you do extremely seriously. I remember when that COVID hit, and I know it's still going on, and that all those natural disasters were hit, you got to mobilize real quick. And people did not have to be members of your church to get that service. Pampers, diapers, food, everything. That's the church. Let me read this and then we'll pontificate. 2025 Mount Olive Church of the Year Award. Mount Olive AME. Your church has exemplified the true spirit of community, along with providing outstanding spiritual guidance. Mount Olive has always stood as a beacon of hope and has been there for the community, providing support, advocacy during natural disasters, COVID, and political unfairness. 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
18: Thank you.
0: Fancy Zoom wing, I love it. Let's talk about Mount Olive. Pastor, I see that you guys are serious. When you hear Mount Olive AME, for some reason my back straightened up. I'm just like, oh, they open their eyes over there. They take it real serious. You don't play around. You care about the community. I remember when you had the vision, and I want you to tell about the vision. You told me when you came on my show before even happened. God told you that location to build a new church. Tell that story to people how and what that church has meant, that new church in our community.
18: Thank you, sir. Let me first say thank you for the honor of honoring Mount Olive. Mount Olive has been in this community since 1885.
0: Wow.
18: And we are the oldest religious institution in the Dunbar community. And we have been serving God's people. The vision that I had 16, I've been here 16 years, but we a new edifice for 3 years. But I was sent here by Bishop McKinley Young to build the new worship center. Many pastors came before us, and no one seemed to be able to build it. But as I was deliberating, praying, asking God, where should the new site be, I received a vision from God to build it on the corner of Veronica Shoemaker and MLK. My desire was to build it down the street from Orange Street site. And so one afternoon, I was sitting in my office, and Spirit told me to just get in my car, drive out the gate, make a right turn on Palm. When I get to the traffic light, make a left. And I continued to travel until I got to Veronica Shoemaker. And the Spirit said, look over to your right. The only thing I saw over there was empty property. Mm-hmm. And property which I didn't think much of at the time. But I did what the Spirit led me to do. And as I drove around, I said, well, maybe this is the site. So I went back to my office. I called my vice chair, Levy Wells Jr. I said to him, come travel with me. We went to the site, we looked it over, and then we went back to the office, and I said to him, call the trustees. It was storming that afternoon, and so they all gathered. And we got in the van. Richard Simpson, a person I know many of you know, drove us back over to that location. And once we got there, brother, and I'm sorry, I saw she just left us here. She was here earlier, Mrs. Morgan. Her husband, Fred Morgan Sr., said to me, Pastor, if you want this site, I will join you. And it was Brother Fred Morgan Sr. who gave the first $1,000 on that piece of property. Brother Joy DeMayo said, I'm not as rich as Brother Morgan, but if you can wait till Sunday morning, I'll give you the other $1,000. And we began to move forward, and we have now a building, state of the art. It has a theater room, it has a game room, it has a chapel that seats about 75. The sanctuary seats 801. We downsized because of finance. But Mount Olive, proud of this building, and it's probably the most expensive building in Dunbar. $3.9 million in Dunbar. And we say to God be the glory for the great things.
19: Faith. Faith, First Lady, I was told that you were probably not going to do a whole lot of talking, but at least you came up here and you didn't want to set on us. I got a question for you. When people think of Mount Olive Daily Church, what do you want to come to their minds?
13: Well, we are the church that cares. 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We will help you as best as we can. So we are the church that cares.
19: You don't have to necessarily be a member.
13: Correct.
19: There you go. 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

0: 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This impacts our citizens all over the city of Fort Myers. We do this by strategically implementing the redevelopment plans. We assist existing businesses and incentivize and attract new business development. 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
5: Cheerleaders Park. Tashana Gaines, congratulations. Z5B, Spanish Corner. My new sororist. That was very looking good. You have an interesting story. You don't mind following me.
6: No, good.
5: You?
6: I'm like a little celebrity.
5: Yeah. God has blessed you. You had recently had, I think I read, brain surgery.
6: Yes. So 2 years ago, I was diagnosed with a brain tumor. When I first moved here to start my career here with Lee Health and in the community, and that is truly part of my story, is how much this community has embraced me and supported me and become a true fabric of who I am today. So this is a lot bigger than just me in this moment. This is part of my healing. This is part of my journey. This is a part of a new family that I've formed here since moving to Southwest Florida. So I am truly honored and I appreciate it. And it's from my military service. So yeah, prior Army, more Navy though. So another deployment and
5: So you're real good at that logistics stuff.
6: I'm very analytical, yes. I'm very organized. My team is here. They will tell you we like to keep our things sharp.
5: Mm-hmm. Well, let's learn a little bit about you before we participate. So when I interviewed you about a year ago, you had no idea my gig, as I was interviewing you on your boy when he leaked his live, I was saying that that's a person that's here right there. And then when I hit you up, you shocked. So I sit there in these interviews and I'm thinking, this is a person of the year. Just like when I interviewed Coach Dwayne right there, the Hall of Famer, I said, that's a person of the year. And then I like him with that text message, congratulations. You are certainly deserving. You have an amazing background in what you do to keep us safe around here. Seems you're in a pretty high position at Lee Health. When I first saw it, you used to see, I said, why'd she have her hair cut like that? Now I realize you had to cut it for that brain surgery, right? I like it, though. I like the more house.
6: This is a part of my personality. She is her own self.
5: Okay.
6: I just have the
5: problems.
6: I like
5: the more
6: house.
5: She
6: shows up for herself.
5: Okay. I like it. I like the more house. Here we go. And it's the hurricane season, too, so she plays a huge role. Tashana Gaines, as a director of emergency management and Central Security Operations for Lee Health, one of the Florida's largest hospital systems. 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
13: CRA particularly looks to do the revitalization of places like Midtown, for example, which is a current ongoing project that we have. We've got City of Fort Myers being the eighth best city to come and start a small business. It's the fastest growing city in the country. Everybody wants to come and retire here. A lot of people that are starting families want to come here. And so the opportunity to create a place that works for all of those people groups is prime. And we're there and we've got the public and private partnerships set up and ready to go to make those things happen.
0: The Fort Myers CRA is working to revitalize our redevelopment areas, and we're doing this by advancing businesses, transforming communities, and redeveloping Fort Myers for the future.
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6: Thank you.
5: Hi, that was a lot, Tashana, but at the end of the day, you do what at Lee Health?
6: So I am the Director of Emergency Management. So what me and my team do is that we respond to preparedness and planning for our system for disaster and crisis.

0: So hurricane season is one of the bigger natural disasters that we experience here in Southwest Florida. But we're preparing our system to be able to respond and to maintain business continuity and patient care through any type of hazardous situation that may occur. So it's my responsibility to be my team and us together in helping to train the employees and personnel within WeHealth Health so that when we do need to do what we call as an activation during an emergency or a disaster, that they are confident, that they are calm, and that they are prepared to take us through that, and then we come out and we still maintain our business and patient care and safety throughout.
1: That is just fantastic. And we are an African American female in that up at Lee Health. What does that say about Lee Health as a company to work for?
0: I think it's great. I think it's great to see diversity, to experience diversity. When you think about just a collective or collaboration or a group of people, you want to have different people with varying backgrounds, varying experiences, coming from a wealth and fragment of different knowledge base, right? And so that's what I think that means for myself. I hope that I'm bringing a unique knowledge base to WeHealth, to the community, to my colleagues that I work with every day, that they experience just a great person, a great representative of the community, truly Delaware community, Fort Myers. The county is just a wonderful wealth of people, and I just hope that I am representing a great fabric of that as the woman that I am.
1: Well, we're blessed to have you.
2: Is not afraid to speak out against injustices. He's encouraging everyone to change the narrative. He's saying it loud and proud. Please welcome Willie Earl Sparrow Jr.

0: you know what I mean?
1: I done what I wanted to do.
0: But really tell it like it is.
2: Hold up, really.
0: Tell it like it is. Get that microphone with me. Really tell it like it is. That's what I like about Willie. Willie and all types of organizations. Mason, Alphas. Whatever. Keep going on and on, man. We're not going to have an organization. But one of the things about you is you look out for the community. That's why you're getting done. Say it loud. I'm what? I'm black and I'm proud. I've been saying it, but y'all know what it is. You get to say it loud, award. Presented for your unquenching advocacy to move our community forward with fairness for a disenfranchised, for lending us your voice wisely and speaking out against unpopular positions as it relates to the political, education, economic, and social progress, especially in the black community. We see, hear, and appreciate you. My hope is that you inspire the next generation to carry it forward and say it loud. Congratulations.
2: Thank you.
0: Give him a hand. Willie, yeah, a lot of Willies. I mean, when you sit in your list of people sitting at your table, it looks like a whole lot of Willies Barrows. Man, you got juniors and seniors here tonight, right?
2: I do have my mom and my father. My mom, Sandra Sparrow's over there. My dad's taking a picture, as he always does. That's when he's senior. They came all the way down to San Antonio. Yeah, give them a round of applause.
0: Y'all can't y'all. The Sparrow family, the daughters, wives, and all of them, man, congratulations on that.
3: It's my wife.
2: The wife.
0: And the wife, okay. Woo! We have a lot of interesting stuff going on, even so you all are dressed tonight. This is me. Let's get to it, good. Mike, how did that come, a part of you speaking out against injustice? We see you marching, Martin Luther King, leading the Martin Luther King, not parading for large, just lending your talents and education all over the place. Where did that come from? Your dad and mom, or that, or just all your childhood or what?
2: I am my parents' child. I'm born and raised in St. Augustine, and if you know anything about St. Augustine and the history of Dr. King and just Andrew Jackson, Andrew Young, not Jackson.
0: Ambassador.
2: He actually got knocked out. There was two places that they told Dr. King he couldn't lead a march. That was Selma the first time, and there was a children's march in St. Augustine, because it was just that dangerous. So St. Augustine, my roots, is a very, very place, a very good place that fought for our civil rights. And if you, I would like for everybody just to Google St. Augustine civil rights. You'll see so many wonderful things that you did not know. Well, after the children's march, 2 or 3 days, it was so bad. 2 or 3 days later, they signed the Civil Rights Act.
0: Wow. We're so glad that that happened in your life and that you were inspired by that, because your being inspired by that has helped so many other people in our community. And we hope that you will continue to do this and continue to be the voice for our community. And I'm so happy that, I don't know, in your house, this award is sitting somewhere with the many other awards as a person of the year. Say it loud. Congratulations.
2: It's going to be a long time by itself for a little while.
0: And behind every good thing,
2: there's
0: a great wife. Stand up, wife. There you go. Get on over there, get that swag bag from our community in total destruction.
2: Thank you very much.
0: Be glad to have you.
4: Thank you.
3: Hello, everybody. I know y'all like my shirt. I bought it online, and I get compliments everywhere I go. Who am I? I'm Lee Pitts, right here at Community Fun Day at Mount Hermon Ministries. And we got an outstanding crowd that has come out today, and we're moving into the close of the evening. Well, one of the top bands in the country is taking the stage to take us into the sunset. That's the Sean Brown Band. I feel so happy that I introduced the Sean Brown Band out of Tampa to this community. The head singer who's singing now, Sean Brown, I've known him for about 35 years when I used to live in Tampa years ago. And I introduced him to the community. And he gets a lot of business, and he's outstanding. And when Pastor Glover called me up and said, hey, we got an emergency, we need a band, here's our budget. The budget, of course, was not the type of budget that you get a band like that for. I gave Sean a call, told him to turn me a solid, reduce his price, and there he is right there, give us a little Frankie Beverly Mays.
4: The old school stuff, baby.
3: We got a gentleman here who's a member of Mount Hermon Ministries. I don't know if you're in RICO.
4: No, I'm not part of RICO, but I'm part of the men's ministry.
3: The men's ministry. And you've been out here from sun up.
4: From sun up.
3: You guys are running this thing like a machine. And it's turning out just like it was on paper. Tell me your name and tell me about your commitment to what we're doing today and how you feel about it.
4: How you doing? My name is Dalmaine, and you know, I'm a member of Mount Hermon Church over here, and our commitment to serve the community, that's our number one goal. We were here from

0: That's
1: you
0: our
1: guys authority. Move military style. And that guy, Pastor Glover, y'all leader, he rolls up his sleeve and he gets it done. Tell me your impression of him.
0: This man is a man of God, a man of man for the community. His heart is for the community. He always try to make sure that we are in service to the people in this neighborhood. We're not a church that's going to stay here and not give back to where we are. And we want to give back everything we have. Sometimes, I don't know if you know this, Felipe, sometimes we also feed the homeless.
1: I know.
0: So we giving everything.
1: I named, about 5 years ago, I named Pastor Glover the community's pastor. And he took that with a lot of admiration because he just doesn't want to be known for being inside the wall. As you look around here, people from all over the community, all walks of life, all denominations, all church.
0: Yes, sir.
1: Out here right now enjoying Community Fun Day. And they're partaking and getting school supplies.
0: Yes, school supplies.
1: Book bags, free stuff to go back to school. And a lot of people can really use that, right?
0: Yes, sir. You know, the family nowadays, times are hard. The people in need. And we try to, whatever the need is, we try to reach that need and give it to the people. You know, book bags are not cheap anymore. School supplies is not cheap anymore. So any help we could give to the family in need to get these kids their education, we're going to do it. We don't care what it costs. We're going to find it. And we have great sponsors like yourself who come out and donate.
1: Yes, sir.
0: And help us to give back to the community. That's right. And we cannot be thankful for you for enough for what you do. But all these men walk around here in these blue shirts with the men's ministry, we all giving back.
1: Tell me, how long have you been a member at Mount Hermon Ministries? And tell me about the men's ministry and what you guys try to accomplish.
0: Well, I've been a member of Mount Hermon about 5-6 years, because I'm from up north.
1: What about?
0: From New York.
1: Okay.
0: And
2: Up north,
0: New York. The Bronx.
1: I'm from Brooklyn.
0: The Boogie Down.
2: Staten Island.
0: All right. From the Boogie Down, but Boogie Down Bronx. So we came over here. We came down here and we was looking for a church and we found a great ministry here. And then I got with the men's group who we're trying to cultivate a brotherhood where we serve together and grow together and do life together. So when we get together, we are here to support each other. And the men's ministry in this church, we're here, no matter what the problem is, we're not going to come and say, you're not better than this one. We all are just men living life and go through different things. And the men's ministry here to support you. No matter what, we're here to support you. Whatever walk of your life you're in, we're here. No judgment.
1: And the women are moving around in excellence as well.
0: The movement, just hand in hand.
1: Couldn't get your wife to come over here and talk.
0: Well, wife, she's more of an introvert.
1: That's fine.
0: She's an introvert. She don't like to talk, but I tell you something.
1: But you're not an introvert, Mr. New York.
0: Yeah.
1: Boogie Down Bronx.
0: Yeah, she's crazy. I'm sorry to say, baby. I know you're crazy. But she don't like to interview and all that stuff. But it's a good thing, man. This thing right here is always, ever since I've been here the last few years, this thing has been growing and growing and growing. And it's fun to watch the little kids run around playing on a bouncy house, getting hot dogs, popcorn,
1: isn't that nice?
0: Getting ready for school, giving back. And that's what we all should do, give back.
1: Got some nice vending trucks all around.
0: Mm-hmm.
1: And just positive in the community. Get ready, go back to school, get that lesson.
0: Yes, sir.
1: You got to be proud of your son, like he's getting his degree. Got his degree?
0: Yes, sir. That's my son you interviewed earlier this morning, this evening. He's my son, my only son. You know, he's going to the fire department. I'm a little salty about it because I'm from the police department, so.
1: Oh, yeah, he did mention that.
0: Yeah,
1: he said his dad was in civil service.
0: Yes.
1: You were the Fort Myers Police Department?
0: Nah, man, I was NYPD sergeant.
1: Oh, yeah, he did say that. Mm-hmm. NYPD, so down here you retired?
0: Yeah, I'm retired, moved down here.
1: At your young age?
0: About 49.
1: NYPD, that's America's finest, right? Well, you up there doing 911.
0: Yeah, I was there. I was up there doing 911.
1: What was that like?
0: Man, this day was crazy. I couldn't believe when I went down to that building and looked at that building, I was like,

0: I couldn't believe when I was walking around there. It was unbelievable. Because I never thought my last, any thought, I thought this would happen. And, you know, we went down there, we did what we had to do. A lot of us got sick, but God's willing, I'm good so far, you know. But a lot of friends, some friends I know got sick behind the, being down there and breathing all the toxic air, but God is good to me. I'm still
1: 911.
0: Yes.
1: History looking back, huh?
0: History.
1: The whole city was just in turmoil.
0: In turmoil.
1: Frozen. In shock.
0: I will tell you something, though.
1: And you were there to see the new towers go up, too.
0: Yes. I was there when it came down. I was there when it went up. And June 9/11, I must say that there's only one good thing I can tell you about 9/11. The whole community, they got together. No matter the race, no matter the ethnic, wherever they, ethnicity, no matter the financial level, everybody got together. And it was like, it was beautiful to watch everybody together supporting each other. There was no division.
1: Yeah. During that time, I was in New York on some business. Mm. And I got a chance to walk around. So I got a chance to go over there after the building was down and all that. And then it turned into a memorial with that fence.
0: Yeah.
1: Blocking it off. And you can still look over there and see those little grids.
0: Mm-hmm.
1: Them famous grids. I don't know what that was. That were in the ground that we see on TV. Mm-hmm. And the smoke was still coming
0: out. Mm-hmm.
1: And I got a chance to just stand there and stare. It's like history. We were attacked on America's soil. Unbelievable.
0: Yes, sir.
1: Well, thanks for your service, man.
0: No problem, brother. But I thank you again for giving me this opportunity to talk about Mob Herman and this community event. It's every year, the first Saturday in August. And we welcome everybody to come on out and fellowship with us and give back to the community.
1: How did you discover this church? Just curious.
0: You know, when I first moved down here, we went to quite a few different churches. And I wasn't feeling none of them. And I visited here, and then I was like, Pastor Glover's not that bad. But I didn't give him a chance right away. I had to let him know. Maybe it was a fluke the first time. So the second time, third time, look at my wife. I said, you know what? We found our home. And from that time, we were plugged in. Everything I could do to help, I'm here.
1: My man.
0: Got to put the work in, brother.
1: Love it. Well, to everybody who's looking at us on television, listening to us on radio and social media, we're here at Community Fun Day in Fort Myers, Florida, and the largest African-American community in the area called Dunbar, the southwest quadrant of the state of Florida. It's known as Southwest Florida. We got a live band out here who's not playing around. The Shinebound Band. Leap is Live has been here since the beginning. So we're gonna wrap it up. My back is killing me now sitting here. I'm an old man. Enjoy this guy. As the saying goes, those who say it can't be done, they are usually interrupted by those who are doing it. And Mount Herman Ministry, under the leadership of Pastor Glover and his wonderful First Lady, Cheryl Glover, are doing it. Miami might have the oranges, but Fort Myers and Mount Herman Ministries has got the juice.
0: Got the juice.
1: We'll see you.
2: 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I'm Lee Pitts. 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

0: Miami has the oranges, but Fort Myers got the juice. Yes, it's Lee Pitts, the host of the award-winning Lee Pitts Live on television. It's official. 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

one other thing that the saints in the old church had great confidence in. Yes, they believed that they could make a positive confession. They believed that they could speak to mountains and mountains would disappear. But they also believed in the power of prayer. And in that day, if people had telephones, most of them, their telephones had party lines. And you were in good shape if you didn't have but one party on your line. Some lines had multiple parties. So they envisioned themselves having a straight line to heaven. And there was something about it that when they felt a Holy Ghost connection in their spirit, they heard the Holy Ghost say, "Jesus is on the main line. Tell him what you want, Evangelist Patricia Crutcher."

0: you just don't like me because you don't like me. I have never done anything to you, but you just don't like me. I'm not angry with you about that. And I'm asking you, please. If I'm not all you think I should be, if I'm not as deep as you think I ought to be, you know why?
1: Oh, it's not through with.

0: Why don't you look at someone and say, it's okay to praise God. Give him the praise right now. Give him the praise right now.
1: Give yourself the praise.

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0: Why would you bully me?
1: Why would you bully me?
2: Why would you bully me?
1: Because it makes you feel cool? Because I'm different?
3: Do I touch a nerve?
4: Does making me feel bad make you feel good?
1: Why?
2: Why?
5: Why?
2: Bullying hurts. Bullying abuses. Bullying kills.
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9: Where God's grace matters.
10: Yeah! So important, people of God. I'm in his presence. While I'm there thanking him, I know that I have a right. Whatever I need, he will supply. I believe tonight somebody just wants him to open up the windows of heaven for you. Let it rain. Send down your blessings, Lord. I just need you to move in this place tonight. He's doing it right now.

This is your night. That's what that old preacher said at a revival meeting down in Mississippi one night. He said, the doors of the church are open, and you need to come on down to the altar. The price has already been paid. And as you open up the doors of the church, the choir begins to sing.

0: Why are we getting killed like this?
1: Kyle's not here. Got caught drinking beer in the park a couple of nights ago.
0: Really?
1: Yeah. Zero tolerance. He's out for the season.
0: Harsh.
1: Hey, he knew not to drink. We've made that clear to all of our kids, right?
0: No, not really.
1: Bill, if we don't tell them what we expect and why they shouldn't drink, how are they gonna know?
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do you wish for? A nice life? Nice things? Or do you wish for something more? A sense of purpose? Do you wish to discover a cure? To write code that cracks an unsolvable question? To further our exploration into space? Or to invent something that changes everything right here on Earth? 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You realize them.

0: Miami has the oranges, but Fort Myers got the juice. Yes, it's Lee Pitts, the host of the award-winning Lee Pitts Live on television. It's official. 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

In the Bible days, God told Noah to build an ark. How many know about that? You already know the story. He told him how to build it. He told him what to build it with. And he told Noah that it's going to rain after a while. And a lot of folk didn't pay Noah no mind, but Noah kept on building on the ark. See, when God give you a mission, you're not supposed to stop. You got to keep on building. They didn't believe Noah, but after a while, the rain started to fall.

0: 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I'm Lee Pitts, the longtime host of the Lee Pitts Live TV show. 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That's simple. It's the next one. And it's right here on Lee Pitts Live on radio. Let's get to it.
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0: That's your son? Okay, never seen a handsome young man. That's like when you look, when you're in high school class. Okay. What's a cute?
1: Yeah. Get around to recognizing you sooner, but we can only do 10 honorees a year. We got a long list for you. We got you now, while you in all your glory. If I go with 10, I'll get a call from my good friend, the Senator Dunbar, Attorney General Dawson Lee. Program too long, cut down the 10. So we get you in and out, But Keisha, everything happens at the proper time. There you go. Here we go. 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

0: Body and Mind Home Care along with Lee Hill on this July 18, 2026. Give her a hand. I will not read all the sponsors, but know that they are on all the awards. Also keep in mind that I don't just give out an award, I write something personal about it. And she received the Arts Award. If you have ever seen the Arts program, the end of summer, that's what I remember most, Keisha, that the Quality of Life Center put on. You know, a long time ago, when you did Annie, I started calling it All Broadway. When you go to these programs and see these children perform, and many of you have, I see you shaking your head, it's like you in New York All Broadway. Keisha, keep up in New York. Okay, let me give you this microphone, Keisha. Keisha, congratulations. I know out here, you touched a lot of them before when they were little children. You see them, don't you? Y'all see Miss Keisha? Y'all know she's tough on you. And the only reason she's tough on you over at that cube is so that you can be successful like you are tonight. And we're gonna have a student who came through the cube system up in the 90s successful. We'll recognize her in a minute. But let's go with Miss Keisha. And on your award, I said you take it personally. Back in the day when Quality Life Center had some funding problems and things like that, resources weren't there, people weren't getting paid, you worked for free. You didn't?
1: Not for free, I got paid.
0: You got paid?
1: I just got paid late, yeah.
0: You got paid late? Okay, that seems better. You got paid late, so.
1: I'm not rich like you, I got work.
0: I thought you were over there for free, but y'all had some layoffs, though. Back in the day.
1: Yes.
0: You take it personally. Just talk about it. You take it personally. Tell us about it.
1: Well, I love what I do. I'm very passionate about the arts. I grew up in New York City, and so I know what it takes to put on a production and the hard work that goes behind it. But I also am able to see the difference of children that have never been on the stage, and once they accomplish being on the stage, how much growth and discipline and teamwork happens, and it changes the lives of the children. And so when I say it's at your personal, it's because it's impacting the lives of the children that we serve.
0: When people think of the Quality Life Center performing arts, what do you want to come to their mind?
1: I would like people to think about excellence. When we do performances, I think everything that we do is really thought about. The songs are thought about, the costumes are thought about, the message is thought about, and everything that we do is done with quality and excellence. So we want to put on a production that people are talking good things about.
0: Love it. Let's give them a hand. One last thing is going to be easy. We're getting close to the end of summer. Invite people to come out and support the kids.
1: So we have our annual summer camp show. It's gonna be on July 31st. And we encourage everyone to come, like our Facebook page for more information. Right now we're trying to confirm the vendor because our vendor had some issues with the auditorium. And so we're changing it, but the date is July 31st. And the title is What a Wonderful World. So we're gonna talk about different cultures around the world. We have over 100 students performing.
0: Wow.
1: About 6 to 7:15 p.m. And it's an amazing performance.
0: It's amazing. Miss Keisha, ladies and gentlemen, for all of us.
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7: 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I'm Dr. Leon Williams, and I'm the senior pastor teacher of St. John First Missionary Baptist Church, and this is my lovely wife,

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1: Yes, and we've enjoyed our Christ journey together for 37 years, and we absolutely love teaching the word to our St. John family. 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
7: Nora Potts, the legend. And Nora is being escorted by the handsome gentleman, all the way to South Africa. Come on up, Nora. I think you're going to help her up. Is he coming up with you now?
8: Yeah, come up.
7: All right. Nora, look at this.
9: Thanks to Enchanted Dress. The Enchanted Dress.
7: Mike, in the seat.
9: Oh,
7: go ahead and get that plug in.
9: The Enchanted Dress. She has dressed me for the last 3 years. So this is from the Enchanted Dress. Dawn.
7: Influencer Studio, I'm sitting across from you. In my mind, that's a person of the year.
9: Thank you
7: for putting the news press out of business. They would not recognize you. Thank you. We Influencer Magazine. We don't read the news press. Here we go. Nora Potts, presented for your gallant effort to bring the popular Influencer Studio and Influential Magazine to our community. In less than 2 years, the studio and magazine have become the pride of the community. Both have shined a positive light on many places and events that wouldn't normally get what they probably do. We thank you for seeing this vision and bringing it to reality. My hope is that your vision will be blessed and grow even beyond your expectations. With all of our

0: those responses. Congratulations. Okay, here we go. You good? From back there? Okay. All right, man, you're a bad boy. You're a bad boy.
1: Bad boy.
0: I don't even remember what it was. All right, Norm, I guess we got to get through this. Norm, let's get to the nitty-gritty. I said in there that you recognize people, places, and events that will never have gotten exposure that they got. Touch the spirit behind why you chose that particular path with that outstanding influence magazine.
1: Okay, one day I was seeing a publication going through our community that I did not truly agree with. So I decided that I wanted to shine a positive light on Fort Myers done by the area, because there's so many of us that go unrecognized every day, all day. We don't ask for acknowledgments, but I just thought maybe it would be nice to present it to people.
0: Well, it's the pride of the community. Keep up the good work. How can people get Influential Magazine?
1: So Influential Magazine right now is being distributed. We make at least 1,500 copies a month. We do need more advertisements to make more magazines. And we put them all over Fort Myers, Lee County. So if you do not, because they go fast, we have them out the first Sunday of the month, and they're usually gone within the first 2 weeks. So they're usually gone. But if you do,
0: that's a good thing.
1: Yes. If you want a copy, you can call me, email me, and I will make sure that we get it to you. So if you have a business that we can actually store our magazines in, house our magazines in, that will be great as well. So you can contact me for that as well.
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4: 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We see a pillar in our community, Mount Olive AM Church. 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They don't play around. I just watched you from afar for many years. 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You take what you do extremely seriously. 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Pampers, diapers, food, everything. That's the church. Let me read this and then we'll pontificate. 2025 Mount Olive Church of the Year Award. 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Congratulations. Fancy Zoom Lee, I love it. Let's talk about Mount Olive. Pastor, I see that you guys are serious. When you hear Mount Olive AME, for some reason my back straightened up. I just like on them and they're out over there. They take it real serious. You don't play around. Care about the community. I remember when you had the vision, and I want you to tell about the vision. You told me when you came on my show before it even happened. God told you that location to build a new church. Tell that story to people how and what that church has meant, that new church in our community.
5: Thank you, sir. Let me first say thank you for the honor. Honoring Mount Olive. Mount Olive been in this community since 1885.
1: Wow.
5: And we are the oldest religious institution in our community. And we have been serving God's people. The vision that I had 16 years. But we've been in the new edifice for 3 years. But I was sent here by Bishop McKinley Young to build the new worship center. Many pastors came before us, and no one seemed to be able to build it. But as I was deliberating, praying, asking God, where should the new site be, I received a vision from God to build it on the corner of Veronica Shoemaker and MLK. My desire was to build it down the street from Bourne Street site. And so one afternoon, I was sitting in my office, and Spirit told me to just get in my car, drive out the gate, make a right turn on Palm. When I get to the traffic light, make a left. And I continued to travel until I got to Veronica Shoemaker. And the Spirit said, look over to your right. The only thing I saw over there was empty property. Mm-hmm. And property which I didn't think much of at the time. But I did what the Spirit led me to do. And as I drove around, I said, well, maybe this is the site. So I went back to my office. I called my vice chair, Levin Wells Jr. I said to him, come travel with me. We went to the site, we looked it over, and then we went back to the office, and I said to him, call the trustees. It was storming that afternoon, and so they all gathered, and we got in the van. Richard Simpson, a person I know many of you know, drove us back over to that location, and once we got there, brother, and I'm sorry, so she just left us here. She was here earlier, Mrs. Morgan. Her husband, Fred Morgan Sr., said to me, Pastor, if you want this site, I will join you. And it was Brother Fred Morgan Sr. who gave the first $1,000 on that piece of property. Brother Joy DeMayo said, I'm not as rich as Brother Morgan. But if you can wait the Sunday morning, I'll give you the other 1,000. And we began to move forward, and we have now a building, state of the art. It has a theater room, it has a game room, it has a chapel that seats about 75. The sanctuary seats 801. We downsized because of finance. But Mount Olive, proud of this building. And it's probably the most expensive building in Dunbar, $3.9 million in Dunbar. And we say to God be the glory for the great things.
6: Faith, First Lady, I was told that you were probably not worth a whole lot of talking, but at least you came up here and you didn't want to set on us. I got a question for you. When people think of Mount Olive Daily Church, what do you want to come to their minds?
7: 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So we are the church that cares.
6: You don't have to necessarily come to the
5: 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Let's give it a hand.
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0: 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We do this by strategically implementing the redevelopment plans. 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
4: Be hearing the 2026 Lee Pitts Person of the Year honoree for safety leadership, Tashana Gaines.
5: Tashana Gaines, congratulations. C5B, Badge Quarterly. My new sororist. That was very looking good. You have an interesting story. You don't have to follow me.
6: No.
5: Okay. You? You?
6: I'm like a little celebrity.
5: Yeah. God has blessed you. You had recently had, I think I read, brain surgery.
6: Yes. So 2 years ago, I was diagnosed with a brain tumor. When I first moved here to start my career here with Lee Health and in the community, and that is truly part of my story, is how much this community has embraced me and supported me and become a true fabric of who I am today. So this is a lot bigger than just me in this moment. This is part of my healing. This is part of my journey. This is part of a new family that I've formed here since moving to Southwest Florida. So I am truly honored and I appreciate it. And it's from a military service. So yeah, prior Army, more Navy though. So another deployment in
5: So you're real good at that logistics stuff.
6: I'm very analytical, yes. I'm very organized. My team is here. They will tell you we like to keep our things sharp.
5: Mm-hmm. Well, let's learn a little bit about you before we participate. So when I interviewed you about a year ago, you had no idea my gig, as I was interviewing you on the award when he leaked his live, I was saying that's a person that's here right there. And then when I hit you up, you shot. So I sit there in these interviews and I'm thinking, this is a person of the year. Just like when I interviewed Coach Dwayne right there at the Hall of Famer, I said, that's a person of the year. And then I like him with that text message, congratulations. You are certainly deserving. You have an amazing background in what you do to keep us safe around here. Chief, you're in a pretty high position at Lee Health. When I first saw you, I was like, why'd you have a haircut like that? Now I realize you had to cut it for that brain surgery, right? I like it, though. I like the more.
6: This is a part of my personality. She is her own self.
5: Okay. Here we go. It's hurricane season too, so she plays a huge role. Tashana Gaines, as a director of emergency management and central security operations for Lee Health, one of the Florida's largest hospital systems. 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You oversee preparedness, planning, response to and recovery of all hazards for the acute care hospitals in over 100 communities. 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We are grateful.
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11: Hello, my name is Tracy McMillian. I'm the fire chief of the City of Fort Myers Fire Department. 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
12: The CRA particularly looks to do the revitalization of places like Midtown, for example, which is a current ongoing project that we have. We've got City of Fort Myers being the eighth best city to come and start a small business. It's the fastest growing city in the country. Everybody wants to come and retire here. A lot of people that are starting families want to come here. And so the opportunity to create a place that works for all of those people groups is prime. And we're there and we've got the public and private partnerships set up and ready to go to make those things happen.
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6: Thank you. Thank
5: you. That was a lot, Tashana, but at the end of the day, you do what at Lee Health?
6: So I am the Director of Emergency Management. So what me and my team do is that we respond to preparedness and planning for our system for disaster and crisis. So hurricane season is one of the bigger natural disasters that we experience here in Southwest Florida. But we're preparing our system to be able to respond and to maintain business continuity and patient care through any type of hazardous situation that may occur. So it's my responsibility to be my team and us together in helping to train the employees and personnel within Lee Health, so that when we do need to do what we call as an activation during an emergency or a disaster, that they are confident, that they are calm, and that they are prepared to take us through that, and then we come out and we still maintain our business and patient care and safety throughout.
13: That is just fantastic. And we are an African American female in that up at Lee Health. What does that say about Lee Health as a company to work for?
6: I think it's a unique knowledge base to Lee Health, to the community, to my colleagues that I work with every day, that they experience just a great person, a great representative of the community, truly Dunbar community, Fort Myers. The county is just a wonderful wealth of people, and I just hope that I am representing a great fabric as the woman that I am.
13: Well, we're blessed to have you.
14: Is not afraid to speak out against injustices. He's encouraging everyone to change the narrative. He's saying it loud and proud. Please welcome Willie Earl Sparrow Jr.

0: I done what I wanted to do.
1: Willie's telling like he did. Hold up, Willie. Alright. Tell it like it is. Get that microphone, Willie. Willie's telling it like it is. Go out like that, Willie. Willie in all types of organizations. Mason, Alpha. Whatever. Keep going on and on, man. We'll ask you how the organization. Alright. But one of the things about you is you look out for the community. That's why you're getting done. Say it loud. I'm what? I'm black and I'm proud. I didn't say it, but y'all know what it is. He gets the Say It Loud Award. Presented for your unquenching advocacy to move our community forward with fairness for the disenfranchised. For lending us your voice wisely and speaking out against unpopular positions as it relates to political, education, economic, and social progress, especially in the black community. We see, hear, and appreciate you. My hope is that you inspire the next generation to carry it forward and say it loud. Congratulations.
2: Thank you.
1: Give him a hand. Willie, yeah, a lot of Willies. I mean, when you sit in your list of people sitting at your table, it looks like a whole lot of Willies Barrows. Man, you got juniors and seniors here tonight, right?
2: I do have my mom and my father. My mom, Sandra Sparrow's over there. My dad's taking a picture, as he always does. That's when he's senior. They came all the way down to the house. Yeah, give him a round of applause.
1: Y'all definitely the Sparrow family, the daughters, wives, and all of them, man, congratulations on that. What?
2: The wife.
1: And the wife, okay. Woo! We have a lot of interesting stuff going on, even sure you all are more dressed tonight. This is me. Let's get to it, Willie. Willie, how did that come, a part of you speaking out against injustice? We see you marching the Martin Luther King, leading the Martin Luther King, not parading, but large, just lending your talents and education all over the place. How, where did that come from? Your dad involved with that, or just all your childhood or what?

0: I am my parents' children, child. I'm born and raised in St. Augustine, and if you know anything about St. Augustine and the history of Dr. King and just Andrew Jackson, Andrew Young, not Jackson.
1: Yeah, Andrew Jackson.
0: He actually got knocked out. There was two places that they told Dr. King he couldn't lead a march. That was Selma the first time, and there was a children's march in St. Augustine. Because it was just that dangerous. So St. Augustine, my roots, is a very, very place, a very good place that fought for our civil rights. And if you, I would like for everybody just to Google St. Augustine civil rights. You'll see so many wonderful things that you did not know. After the children's march, 2 or 3 days, it was so bad. 2 or 3 days later, they signed the Civil Rights Act.
1: Wow. We're so glad that that happened in your life and that you were inspired by that, because your being inspired by that has helped so many other people in our community. And we hope that you will continue to do this and continue to be the voice for our community. And I'm so happy that, I don't know, in your house, this award is sitting somewhere with the many other awards as a person of the year. Say it loud. Congratulations.
0: It's going to be a long come by itself for a little while.
1: And behind every good thing,
0: there's
1: a great wife. Stand up, wife. There you go. Get on over here. You got somebody back from our community in total construction.
0: Thank you very much.
1: Be glad to have you.
2: Hello, everybody. I know y'all like my shirt. I bought it online, and I get compliments everywhere I go. Who am I? I'm Lee Pitts, right here at Community Fun Day at Mount Hermon Ministries. And we got an outstanding crowd that has come out today, and we're moving into the close of the evening. Well, one of the top bands in the country is taking the stage to take us into the sunset. That's the Sean Brown Band. I feel so happy that I introduced the Sean Brown Band out of Tampa to this community. The head singer who's singing now, Sean Brown, I've known him for about 35 years when I used to live in Tampa years ago. And I introduced him to the community, and he gets a lot of business. And he's outstanding. And when Pastor Glover called me up and said, hey, we got an emergency, we need a band. Here's our budget. The budget, of course, was not the type of budget that you get a band like that for. I gave Sean a call, told him to turn me a solid, reduce his price, and there he is right there. Give us a little Frankie Beverly Mays.
3: The old school stuff, baby.
2: We got a gentleman here who's a member of Mount Hermon Ministries. I don't know if you're Enrico.
3: No, I'm not part of Enrico, but I'm part of the men's ministry.
2: The men's ministry. And you've been out here from sun up.
3: From sun up.
2: You guys are running this thing like a machine, and it's turning out just like it was on paper. Tell me your name and tell me about your commitment to what we're doing today and how you feel about it.
3: How you doing? My name is Dalmain, and you know, I'm a member of Mount Hermon Church over here, and our commitment to serve the community, that's our number one goal. We were here from early in the morning setting this place up to make sure when everybody come, they feel welcome. Not only that they feel welcome, that we have stuff for them, the medical for them, the fun for the kids, the horses for the kids, games, game bus, food. We provide everything, because we want to give back to our community where we live in.
2: Mount Hermon Ministry and its members have been working in excellence.
3: That's our
2: you guys move military style. And that guy, Pastor Glover, your leader, he rolls up his sleeve and he gets it done. Tell me your impression of him.
3: This man is a man of God, a man of for the community. His heart is for the community. He always tries to make sure that we are in service to the people in this neighborhood. We're not a church that's going to stay here and not give back to where we are. And we want to give back everything we have. Sometimes, I don't know if you know this, but sometimes we also feed the homeless.
2: I know.
3: So we giving everything.
2: I named, about 5 years ago, I named Pastor Glover the community's pastor. And he took that with a lot of admiration because he just doesn't want to be known for being inside the wall. As you look around here, people from all over the community, all walks of life, all denominations, all church.
3: Yes, sir.
2: Out here right now enjoying Community Fun Day. And they're partaking and getting school supplies.
3: Yes, school supplies.
2: Book bags, free stuff to go back to school. And a lot of people can really use that, right?
3: Yes, sir. You know, the family nowadays, times are hard. People in need. And we try to, whatever the need is, we try to reach that need and give it to the people. You know, book bags are not cheap anymore. School supplies is not cheap anymore. So any help we could give to the family in need to get these kids their education, we're going to do it. We don't care what it costs, we're going to find it. And we have great sponsors like yourself who come out and donate.
2: Yes, sir.
3: And help us to give back to the community. That's right. And we cannot be thankful for you for enough for what you do. But all these men walking around here in these blue shirts with the men's ministry, we all giving back.
2: Tell me, how long have you been a member at Mount Hermon Ministries? And tell me about the men's ministry and what you guys try to accomplish.
3: Well, I've been a member of Mount Hermon about 5-6 years, because I'm from up north.
2: What about?
3: From New York.
2: Okay.
3: And
4: Up north,
3: New York, the Bronx.
2: I'm from Brooklyn.
3: The Boogie Down.
4: Staten Island.
3: All right. From the Boogie Down, but Boogie Down Bronx. So we came over here, we came down here, and we was looking for a church, and we found a great ministry here. And then I got with the men's group, who we're trying to cultivate a brotherhood where we serve together and grow together and do life together. So when we get together, we are here to support each other. And the men's ministry in this church, we're here, no matter what the problem is, we're not going to come and say, you're not better than this one. We all are just men living life and go through different things. And the men's ministry here to support you. No matter what, we're here to support you. Whatever walk of your life you're in, we're here. No judgment.
2: And the women are moving around in excellence as well.
3: The movement, just hand in hand.
2: Couldn't get your wife to come over here and talk.
3: Well, wife, she's more of an introvert.
2: That's fine.
3: She's an introvert. She don't like to talk, but I tell you something.
2: But you're not an introvert, Mr. New York.
3: Yeah.
2: Boogie Down Bronx.
3: Yeah, she's crazy. I'm sorry to say, baby. I know you're crazy. But she don't like to interview and all that stuff. But it's a good thing, man. This thing right here is always, ever since I've been here these last few years, this thing has been growing and growing and growing. And it's fun to watch the little kids run around playing on a bouncy house, getting hot dogs, popcorn.
2: Isn't that nice?
3: Getting ready for school. Giving back. And that's what we all should do. Give back.
2: Got some nice vending trucks all around.
3: Mm-hmm.
2: And just positive in the community. Get ready to go back to school. Get that lesson.
3: Yes, sir.
2: You got to be proud of your son, like he's getting his degree. Got his degree?
3: Yes, sir. That's my son you interviewed earlier this morning, this evening.

0: Yeah, I'm retired, moved down here.
1: It's your young age?
0: About 49.
1: NYPD, that's America's finest, right? Well, you up there doing 911.
0: Yeah, I was there. I was up there doing 911.
1: What was that like?
0: Man, this day was crazy. I couldn't believe when I went down to that building and look at that building, I was like, I couldn't believe when I was walking around there. It was unbelievable. Because I never thought my last, any thought I thought this would happen. And, you know, we went down there, we did what we had to do. A lot of us got sick, but God's willing, I'm good so far, you know. But a lot of friends, some friends I know got sick behind the, being down there and breathing all the toxic air. But God is good to me. I'm still
1: 911.
0: Yes.
1: History looking back, huh?
0: History.
1: The whole city was just in turmoil.
0: In turmoil.
1: Frozen. In shock.
0: I will tell you something, though.
1: And you were there to see the new towers go up, too.
0: Yes. I was there when it came down. I was there when it went up. And June 9/11. I must say that the only one good thing I could tell you about 9/11, the whole community, they got together. No matter the race, no matter the ethnic, wherever they, ethnicity, no matter the financial, well, financial level, everybody got together. And it was like, it was beautiful to watch everybody together supporting each other with no division.
1: Yeah. During that time, I was in New York on some business, and I got a chance to walk around. So I got a chance to go over there after the building was down and all that, and then it turned into a memorial with that fence.
0: Yeah.
1: Blocking it off, you can still look over there and see those little grids.
0: Mm-hmm.
1: The famous grids, I don't know what that was, that were in the ground that we see on TV, and the smoke was still coming out.
0: Mm-hmm.
1: And I got a chance to just stand there and stare. It's like history. We were attacked on America's soil. Unbelievable.
0: Yes, sir.
1: Well, thank you for your service, man.
0: No problem, brother. But I thank you again for giving me this opportunity to talk about Mom Herman and this community event. It's every year, the first Saturday in August. And we welcome everybody to come on out and fellowship with us and give back to the community.
1: How did you discover this church? Just curious.
0: You know, when I first moved down here, we went to quite a few different churches, and I wasn't feeling none of them. And I visited here, and then I was like, Pastor Glover's not that bad. But I didn't give him a chance right away. I had to let him know. Maybe it was a fluke the first time. So the second time, third time, look at my wife, I said, you know what? We found our home. And from that time, we were plugged in. Everything I could do to help, I'm here.
1: My man.
0: Gotta put the work in, brother.
1: Love it. Well, to everybody who's looking at us on television, listening to us on radio, and social media, we're here at Community Fun Day in Fort Myers, Florida, and the largest African-American community in the area called Dunbar, the Southwest Quadrant of the state of Florida. It's known as Southwest Florida. We got a live band out here who's not playing around. The Shinebound Band. Leap is Live has been here since the beginning. So we're gonna wrap it up. My back is killing me now sitting here. I'm an old man. Enjoy this guy. As the saying goes, those who say it can't be done, they are usually interrupted by those who are doing it. And Mount Herman Ministry, under the leadership of Pastor Glover and his wonderful First Lady, Cheryl Glover, are doing it. Miami might have the oranges, but Fort Myers and Mount Herman Ministries has got the juice.
0: Got the juice.
1: We'll see you.
2: 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And now,

0: 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Until next time, remember, Miami has the oranges, but Fort Myers got the juice. I'm Lee Pitts. Look forward to talking to you soon.
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0: Miami has the oranges, but Fort Myers got the juice. Yes, it's Lee Pitts, the host of the award-winning Lee Pitts Live on television. 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
5: See, we thought about this old song that my brother used to sing years ago, the one that organized the Pilgrim Jubilees back in the 1940s. His name was L.J. C.B. Graham. Honey, if you think we can sing, you should have heard him. 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
0: But give us the right start in sports, and we'll never stop.
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